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0: You are called upon Sunday, the Thursday, Mumma Wane, Igadu, Lasu, Igadu Road, Hotel Bus Stop, Support Losibioba, Bugba Drua, Bugbe to Bam Bommy, Nebbi Kibitobawa, Tobatiri Mibo, most of Fope, Waria, Ruba.
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But in Matthew chapter 41, the Genesis, last verse 39, see 41, and that could be a pada, a jamapo, only promotion, that's all.

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0: told Samuel Adebayo
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0: ori oke ogun aseju re
1: mountain of glory
0: that is se pade lo
1: where have you program right now
0: je lo mo
1: do you know sir
0: kokoro enikan
1: somebody's key is what you open the way for many to pass. If one pass, he can make way for thousands. Moses had the rod. He used to touch the sea. I struck it on the sea. He parted. The way Moses parted. All Israel passed
0: through.
1: Everyone has said about going. The fellow hold on to them.
0: Generation.
1: Every generation. God lift up prophet for them. He lifted me up for glory. At this time,
0: Toba be a mologo.
1: If you have a glorious time,
0: one of Miss,
1: I'm sent to you.
0: Toba be a mologo.
1: You have a glorious time,
0: one of Miss,
1: I am sent to you. You pray for glory. I'm set to you. You know you still use glory in life. I'm set to you.
0: Isaiah 60 verse 1.
1: Isaiah, your God has a
0: king.
1: The day to my life. Story to my life.
0: And the glory of
1: Golua
0: is risen upon you.
1: All those God created.
0: Go to Goloda.
1: He came with glory.
0: Is
1: that my point? Have I made? I made them for my glory. Are you glorious ones that in me? In the name of Jesus.
0: Wasted.
1: Hey, man, do not be wasted. Why many can't use glory? They don't know what they are worth.
0: You don't know whom you are.
1: Oh, my rent,
0: you don't know what you're worth.
1: Oh, man,
0: that
1: man,
0: as he saw Lana,
1: we did that
0: testimony.
1: He brought your son. Then, sir, he was eating with swine. The son of a king eating like a slave.
0: You are one
1: of the last addressing. You have enslaved your crown.
0: Law.
1: See your age going.
0: Go to law.
1: God is going downwards.
0: What a law matter.
1: You that say we shine. They want you to finish.
0: It's
1: just that you just look it. We are now at the bottom of
0: government.
1: God, this you promised is January. Nothing to show.
0: Isaiah 61 we pray.
1: Isaiah 60 says,
0: oh, did Daniel.
1: You will need to arise. If you just sit down like you, you will
0: remain
1: where you are.
0: You will arise.
1: Why did Daniel?
0: For you to shine.
1: To
0: until you arise.
1: And nobody there.
0: No shining.
1: Nobody there.
0: But then you will to beg
1: Lord. What you don't take step on?
0: They all say one.
1: We remain like that.
0: No.
1: You
0: are there.
1: Stop with him and
0: then. By your Lord, mercy.
1: Very soon God will do
0: it. Matthew 7:7.
1: Matthew Rikeje.
0: Only a bere.
1: Ask.
0: Afu.
1: You will receive.
0: Eh?
1: Wakiri. Seek.
0: Eri.
1: You will find.
0: Ekale.
1: Knock.
0: Ask.
1: You will open.
0: So that means talk about it.
1: So if you don't knock,
0: one
1: nobody will open.
0: Talk about bere.
1: If you don't ask,
0: Oliri.
1: Nobody will give you. If you don't look for it, sir, you cannot find. I lift on the part of the Lord.
0: Ami alone.
1: You are make I do this.
0: Asile kufu.
1: Hey, now your doors are open.
0: Allah no fu.
1: Your way is clear.
0: Allah no fu.
1: Your way is clear.
0: Allah no.
1: Your way is clay.
0: Asilekufu.
1: Your door is open.
0: Allah no.
1: Your way is clay.
0: Asilekufu.
1: Your door is open.
0: Allah no.
1: Your way is clay.
0: Ibito bawa.
1: Wherever you are. Go straight to your altar.
0: Hallelujah, make
1: seven. Hallelujah.
0: Oh, go make
1: God is seven times.
0: Hosanna, make
1: Hosanna seven times.
0: I see you.
1: Life seven times.
0: Hallelujah, make
1: Hallelujah. Hallelujah. Hallelujah. Hallelujah. Hallelujah. Hallelujah. Hallelujah. Hallelujah. Hallelujah.
0: You see on
1: the count to the next place.
0: Go make
1: it. Oh go. Oh go. Oh go. Oh go. Oh go. Oh go. Oh go.
0: On a cutter.
1: The third place.
0: Hosanna.
1: Hosanna. Hosanna. Hosanna. Hosanna. Hosanna. Hosanna. Hosanna.
0: On a carry.
1: Iye. Iye. Iye. Iye. Iye. Iye. Iye. Iye.
0: Loko just otiye.
1: You will live in Jesus' name.
0: Otiye.
1: Amen.
0: Ni osukewa.
1: In the month of October.
0: Olu anwo keyo.
1: The head of matters you see.
0: Asi wa lori say.
1: We are still on that side.
0: When the season of new glory.
1: Akoko go to lawa.
0: Bogbo en toba ma se katutu.
1: If you want to do something new.
0: Mwa gbe gbe se
1: atutu. You need to take a new step.
0: Emba ma se katutu.
1: You want to do a new thing.
0: Yo gba do atutu.
1: You pray new prayers.
0: Njelo ma.
1: Do you know?
0: I want to come back to gore ma se kwelu.
1: There are some things you're going to work with.
0: Ya yo fi
1: for the world to know you. For it to be great. Number one.
0: Your glory must work with your gifts.
1: Oh, Greg, what do I take my life, bro?
0: Anyone
1: that will be a star in life, they must have something to do for what to see.
0: Benny, sir.
1: The
0: level of the problem that you solve.
1: Ipele isoro ti o ba le yanju.
0: Determine the level you will get.
1: Ni ipele ti wa dagbadi.
0: If you solve no problem.
1: To ba yanju isoro kankan.
0: You become nothing.
1: O le dan kankan.
0: Nobody become a star or a glory.
1: Ko se le ti o go tabi
0: na. Without doing something.
1: Lai kankan gbe kan se.
0: Be aware liar.
1: Let your hand on your chest.
0: Oluwa jo.
1: Lord I beseech.
0: Eni ti mo gbadura fun yin.
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0: Gbogbo ara inu re ti aye gbe pamo.
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0: Ara inu re ko fun.
1: Hey, man, let them speak for.
0: Ara inu re ko fun.
1: Hey, man.
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1: fun. 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
0: Ara inu re ko
1: fun. Hey, man.
0: Ebun re.
1: Your gift.
0: Lo ma polongo oruko re.
1: Is what you announce your name.
0: Your name and identity.
1: Oruko ateni ko je.
0: Is attached with your gift.
1: Asomo ebun re sa.
0: Beli ko ebun yan ni o la ona fun.
1: But say a man's gift will make way for him. Even unto kings.
0: O ne ko ti ani do laarin eyan
1: re. He will not stand among me men.
0: Mo gbe owo Oluwa so.
1: I lift up the hand of the Lord.
0: Laarin egbe re.
1: Among your mates.
0: Lord Tayo.
1: Hey, now go and excel.
0: Ile baba.
1: In your father's house.
0: Lord Tayo.
1: Go and excel.
0: You will arise.
1: Why did they?
0: You will shine.
1: Why don't?
0: You will arise.
1: Why did they?
0: You will shine.
1: Why don't?
0: In the name of
1: Amen.
0: In the name of
1: Amen.
0: In the name of
1: Amen.
0: So don't be upset if people doesn't like you.
1: My people talk about God in hell.
0: It's because your gift has been covered.
1: Tori kati bwe bwemole.
0: If you have been rejected,
1: talk about God in gogo.
0: You have not been accepted.
1: Mo talk about
0: your gift have no impact.
1: When you take away kakukon.
0: No, but it's shenkakon.
1: If you are yet to do something,
0: when you need something, that's wow.
1: For people to have reason to seek you.
0: Latin nilo e.
1: To need you.
0: Then why reject you?
1: Then you'll be rejected.
0: Nobody follow nonsense.
1: Talo ma tele da da da.
0: Obudo sin kaka.
1: You need to do something.
0: Awon eyan fe.
1: That who love.
0: Tabi ti won fe tele.
1: Or that they love to follow.
0: Go ra de buja de.
1: I agree with you.
0: Engineer.
1: Engineer.
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2: eni ayi ti e wa kakiri agbaye me awon country mi
3: join
2: our life
3: lori
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3: prophet
2: samuel adebayo ojo baba
3: authority
2: extra for fake
3: beware of fake messages
2: emi o kin send the whatsapp number
3: si we never send you message
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2: ogbon lo ma so fun e
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2: Power of God that produce testimony. Act 10:38. 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There are many reasons for that many testimonies. After the oil come upon
3: it,
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2: 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Only emi na ni de ri adua ni
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2: You will not know you have lost something.
1: Oh,
2: and you cannot run.
1: Until when you know that this is not really you are bigger than this.
2: You
1: have
2: fallen.
1: Oh, reduce
2: how much reducing you?
1: Samio.
2: With the last
1: amen.
2: Fire consume them.
1: Reduce
2: how much reducing you? Reducing you gradually. Catch fire. Let us pray, please.
1: And
2: make that battle.
1: Don't be somebody
2: to I want to empty me.
1: Jade Lara.
2: Of my body, I break that battle. I want to empty me.
1: Jade.
2: My destiny
1: is
2: my pleasure.
1: From
2: out of emptiness.
1: Are you ten money?
2: Don't of you that know
1: that
2: you are not where you ought to be.
1: Baba,
2: sir,
1: I went back to
2: Lord. Your miss have gone far.
1: You are
2: more than this mommy. My portion. My destiny.
1: Jade ko
2: iya ofo.
1: Wonu ogolo.
2: Oya oya oya oya.

0: Amen.
1: Amen.
0: This
1: is something
0: you are
1: enduring.
0: God is giving
1: you that journey.
0: I run the blood. Every blood cannot run and push out of you.
1: He's a silent killer. Oh, KSC.
0: You are not observing it.
1: We pray
0: that they are killing you gradually.
1: Stop up.
0: Silent killer battle. Out of my body. I
1: want
0: to be free. Silent killer battle.
1: Amen.
0: Nothing killing me.
1: Simoton Pamela,
0: that I'm enduring.
1: In a legend,
0: I'm by fire.
1: In a
0: fire.

0: Amen.
1: Amen.
0: I cannot do on every
1: night. You
0: cannot do on every night.
1: You see, Allah job you
0: are doing. What I simply done to rise.
1: You see, I need for what?
0: What the man has boasted.
1: By leg jubes.
0: That you're not more than you are.
1: Egg by to see.
0: Let me deliver.
1: Ogun Allah job you.
0: That part of your house.
1: Come and say what.
0: It's conquered.
1: Ekwe Allah job you.
0: That part of your kinsmen.
1: Jade. Jade. Jade. Loruko. Jade. Jade. Allah job. Oya o. Oya o. Jade o. Jade o. Oya o. Oya o. Oya o. Jade. Allah job. Loruko. Loruko.
0: What they asked to do to this situation?
1: Let us
0: send
1: the
0: battle back to the center. That's what brought about the
1: situation.
0: I'm about to give you one
1: answer.
0: Today we are giving it that money.
1: Go.
0: On the matter of
1: God.
0: Sir, invite everyone you know.
1: What
0: back to the world?
1: That is
0: the great matter of God. You will see a lot of people there. You are going
1: for
0: the Lord.
1: Ife.
0: Ife.
1: Akure.
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0: Anu bere.
2: Mercy begins.
0: Serere.
2: Grandmaster.
0: Rogolo.
2: Use the glory.
0: Ranugba.
2: Have mercy.
0: Lowaju.
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2: You have faith of mine.
0: Mo gbagbe leni.
2: Don't forget today.
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0: Oro eko. Okay, Abale.
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2: I'm a statue of the mighty.
0: Orogo reti.
2: You use
0: your
2: glory. 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
1: Oh yes, I do. Good people, how you doing? It's Bopa Guwa of comedy here. My name is Lafo Shetty Mokini. You know what I'm talking about? It's just for everybody. It's just chill. I'll see you all when I see you all. You know, don't touch it. Just come on. He's Kaba. 32 FM. Don't touch it.
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It is a very beautiful Friday morning. Thank God it's Friday. I say good morning to everyone. At the reach of my voice this morning, I hope that we had a great night rest, and I hope we enjoyed yesterday's public holiday, October 1st, Nigeria's Independence Day, the 60th anniversary. Welcome to Break It Down Paper Review on 32FM 94.9. My name is Adeola Ibrahim Fatuki. Again, this morning, together, we want to launch stories making rounds on a national dailies, and we also get the help of our in-house analyst, Dr. Bayo Buseri, who has questions begging for answers this morning. Before we do all of that, let's check out the front pages and read out the headlines before we go into the conversation segment. I would also like to remind us that we are live on Facebook. It is 32FM 949 Fenye. 32FM 949 Fenye. Head on to that platform, share the video, and let's see which required number of people on the Punch newspaper CNG application. State failed to implement Tinubu's low fare directive. That's the lead story this morning. Away from that, workers begin 3-day warning strike. NDC fumes as police cancel Obi Cockensoo match in Akwa Ibom. Nigeria at 66, governors urge peace, unity amid hardship. And NPC's oil security claims rise to 11.2 trillion naira. Atiku challenges Tinubu's prosperity claim, lament rising hardship. Peter Obi says, I will spend holidays in Zamfara, Borno, if elected. State generate 114 billion from road taxes in 3 years. Nigerian linked to $330 million drug trafficking network in India. Chaos in the ring. Fina flaws in Kechi blessing. Katahifi defeats Spidalatin. That's the entertainment news on the Punch this morning. Still talking the Punch, 2027. Bamidele warns politicians against hate speech and violence. Now the foreign scene, Donald Trump vows to hit Iran hard if linked to the Fly Dubai attack. ADC governorship candidate urges action over Sokoto diphtheria debt. Erufai ex-allies reject betrayal claims, return to the All Progressive Congress. Kebi Emia dissolves Emirate executive, appoint new leadership. And still right here on the Punch, Nigeria at 66. Kaduna cleric tells Tinubu Nigerians cannot afford to feed. NDC, Inquirer, and SDP intensify grassroots mobilization. Also, Nigeria at 66 can demands lower food transport cost. That's about that on the stories I can take on the Punch this morning. Let's add on to the Vanguard. On the Vanguard, the lead story says, Achieb federal, state, local workers begin 3-day warning strike nationwide today. Terrorists hijack two buses, kidnap 19 prospective core members, others in Imo. Barracks, police IGP Disu takes reconstruction to the ground. Nigeria at 66, while the judiciary is being crucified, coming from Professor Yadudo. And finally, Alhaji Atiku Abubakar's long road to one more presidential fight. That's an editorial on the Vanguard. You might want to read that. Just go to the Vanguard. Let's move away from that and check out the Daily Post. Would also like to remind us, we're live on Facebook, 32FM 949. You have a story that caught your attention already, you have a reaction, you can go there to drop your reaction. We'll take it during the course of the show. On the Daily Post, public servant begin 3-day nationwide warning strike today, Friday. Court restrains NDC INEC from recognizing Plateau governorship candidate. Still on the Daily Post, 2027. Shun vote buying, money politics, violence. Ogun PDP's Sowumi Kolapo tells Muslims. Independence anniversary, coalition worries over proposed electricity subsidy removal. Ekiti government blames flooding on climate change and urge residents to stop blocking waterways. Nigeria at 66, your decisions today will shape the future generations, Ogun CP tells Nigerians.
Independence Day, Sean broad generalization, access Tinubu's economic policies factually, analyst tells Nigerians. All right, Saudi Arabia, they approve additional 10,000 Hajj slot for Niger. They've increased to 60,000 pilgrims. Now we have extra 10,000, making 70,000 in total. Governor Yusuf holds closed-door meeting with Rurum Danagundi over Kano Emirate tension. And finally, October 1st, Nigeria is rich, yet our citizens are poor. Kokonsu says on the Daily Post this morning. Now let's check out the Daily Trust. On the Daily Trust, public servant begin 3-day warning strike today. That story ran across all our national dailies. Away from that, we have Nantes back insurance recapitalization. Edo kidnapping trial, NBA ails speedy justice, edges FIWA adjournment. Nigeria at 66. Aiyedatiwa appeals for violence-free electoral process ahead of the 2027 election and also the election coming up in Ondo. Now The Guardian. On The Guardian, opposition queries Tinubu's age of prosperity demands tangible gains in the country. Soldiers confirm 80% salary increase as labor down tools over hardship and minimum wage. And then PC's 7.76 trillion naira operating expenses raise efficiency concerns. And also on The Guardian, Abia CP rallies communities against insecurity in Isukwato. Joshua wants to face Gassiev next if he beat Fury. That's a sports story on The Guardian. Let's check the final paper before we go on a break. Civil servants set to commence 3-day warning strike over unmet demands. That's the lead story this morning. 8 p.m. to Tinubu. Nigerians didn't miss your absence. Is that true? Okay, let's move away from that. Atiku to Tinubu, your Independence Day speech is full of tomorrow promises. Nigeria at 66. We cannot erase decades of hardship in 4 years, so says President Bola Ahmed Tinubu. Exactly 40 minutes, gone past 6. We'll take a break, and when we come back, we'll be joined by Dr. Bayo Buseri to analyze his stories, make rounds, and the top headlines. You don't want to miss that segment. Stick around. It is Break It Down Paper Review on 32 FM 94.9. We'll be back shortly.

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Top up Padawa, yeah, team Batu Padawa, legacy, Boma, Jekuwa, yeah.

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0: 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We're live on Facebook, 32FM 949. We are joined by our in-house analyst, Dr. Bayo Buseri. Good morning, Dr. Bayo. Good to have you on the show this morning.
1: Good morning. My pleasure to be with you.
0: Thank you so much. All right. I would want us to... We have a lot of stories this morning. So maybe we just give it three minutes to analyze the story so we can touch on virtually all the top stories this morning. I would want us to start with this story on Nigerian Tribune. Nigeria at 66. We can't erase decades of hardship in 4 years, coming from the president. I'll just take it concisely, the details. President Bola Ahmed Tinubu has said his administration cannot erase in 4 years the hardship and economic challenges that accumulated in Nigeria over generations, but can change the country's economic direction. So I want to ask you, Dr. Bayo, with President Bola Ahmed Tinubu arguing that decades of hardship cannot be erased in 4 years, how should Nigerians judge the reforms of this administration at this point when he has said that the country cannot be easily, the other problems cannot be easily

0: transferable from one administration to another. What I've been having, I've been pockets of planning. A party or a government comes in, when the next comes after it, whatever that the period was done is jettisoned. And you say you are starting on a clean slate. So we've had problems that have been piling over the years. So what he said is a reality. And we cannot in 4 years clear the backlog of problems that we've had. So in essence, if you want to measure, we start measuring by the amount of, you know, the quantum of problem that we're able to clear. But in doing that, we are relying on his thought, on his plan, just like we have relied on those before him. Until that time, when we have our own clear measurable plan, that's the only time we'll be able to measure how far someone has gone. But if we are measuring you on your own set agenda, obviously, this is for measurement may have to come from you. And that's what I think we've been seeing from administration to administration. If we have our own plan, it will be easier for us to know what we've done, if we have faulted, what has been responsible, and in what ways we can correct whatever mistake that we have made.
1: All right, thank you so much for the analysis. Now, let's take this reaction from Atiku and also opposition. Opposition queries Tinubu's age of prosperity and they're demanding for tangible gains. Atiku says that the reforms of this president, of this administration, he has worsened the cost of living crisis. Also, the ADC candidate, he has questioned the benefit of a subsidy removal and also Naira reforms. Governor Makinde as well, we know the APM presidential candidate, and his campaign team, they are also demanding for measurable commitment on economy and security. Lagos PDP as well, they are asking the president to translate growth into household gains. SPAT as well, they've urged quarterly scorecard to measure security gains. My question to you, at this point where the president is saying that, yes, they know there are issues at this point in time, but there is light at the end of the tunnel. That's one phrase that they've always said since they came on board. Should the focus be on the government's plans for the future or the concrete evidence of what has already changed since 2023? And do you agree with the opposition that about 140 million Nigerians are in abject poverty? That's in the words of Peter Obi.
0: I do not have access to figures. And I think a figure that we may probably have to rely on may have to come from established avenues. If individuals are giving us figures, we should be told the measurable indices that make us to arrive at that 140 million. So be that as it may, when we plan for the future, of course we must accommodate today, because the foundation you lay, it will determine the kind of structure you are going to put on that foundation. So futuristic plan will start from a foundation that is ingrained into what will happen today. So measurable gains, obviously, will be relative depending on where you are standing. To those in government, they will give us measurable gains. To those in opposition, obviously, you cannot sing the praise of your enemy. When you do that, you are demarcating yourself. So, and this is a season of marketing where every individual wants to say, oh, this person has not done rightly, and if I'm the one that is there, this is what I have done. So that's what we expect. But be that as it may, we know we cannot deny it. I don't think anybody can. And I think even President Bola Ahmed Tinubu did not. When he came, he said, I'm going to travel on a journey, and the journey is going to be rough. He told us that. So obviously, we won't expect too much pleasure, too much comfort when you are traveling on a journey that is said to be rough. So in that, what have been the plans that we made? Knowing that the journey is going to be rough, what are the plans that we have made to ensure that we have what we call palliatives, you know, to cushion the effect of the experience that we're going to have? And I think this is what we're having. We talk about the issue of removal of subsidy from petrol. What measure did we put in place? Obviously, those in government will tell you we've done this, we've done that.
1: Okay.
0: So the opposition to the other side, has that been enough?
1: All right, we'll
0: we
1: come back
0: to you.
1: All right, I'm sorry to cut you, Todd. We'll come back, Dr. Bayo, to wrap up on that conversation, because there are other headlines about federal, state, and local government workers. They begin 3-day warning strike nationwide today, and that's going to be for 3 days. Also, about security, terrorists hijack about 2 buses, kidnap 19 prospective core members in Imo. We'll come back to have all of those conversations. Stick around. It is Break It Down Paper Review on 32 FM 94.9.

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0: Still doing the analysis of the stories making rounds on a national daily. It's 10 minutes gone past 7. At this point, we open the studio lines, get reaction of our listeners, and also still get a perspective of our in-house analyst, Dr. Bayo Busere. Dr. Bayo, let's just wrap up on the reaction of the opposition to the speech of the president yesterday. Let's just wrap up on that so we can move on to security conversation.
1: So, as I was saying, the position of the opposition is understandable because obviously that is the essence of the critique. And in this instance, what we call a criticism that is based on objectivity, notwithstanding that you are trying to discredit the other party, we must see that what we are saying, there's merit in it. So to some extent, there's a merit in what members of opposition have said. But as expected, if any of them is the one occupying the same position, that's what every other person will say. The time it was when President Jonathan was there and the opposition led by the incumbent president was so vociferous in the criticism of that government. So that is what we are seeing. That is democracy in action. But by and large, we will say that we've made appreciable gain. It may not exactly be have taken us to where we want to be, but obviously we are not at the same spot as we were 3 years ago thereabouts.
0: Okay, let's move. I would have questioned that we're not where we used to be 3 years ago. Let's just move on, because now the federal government workers, state government workers, and local government workers currently are embarking on a 3-day nationwide warning strike over worsening economic hardship. The stories on the Vanguard, in fact, they ran across all our national dailies. They've directed all workers to ensure total compliance with the industrial action. And they've cited that the worsening economic and mental hardship being experienced by workers and other Nigerians is the reason for this warning strike. My question to you, what can the government do at this point? How can they address the problem realistically? Is it just by wage adjustment, or does the strike expose a deeper crisis of purchasing power and the cost of living?
1: I think what we are paying for today is a collective, let me use that word in inverted commas, a collective negligence from our end. What has probably, you know, worsened the economic situation of Nigerians today is the effect that we are having from the removal of petroleum subsidy. I said collective in the sense that when this law was being crafted, what did we do? What did we say? Did we foresee what we're experiencing today? I doubt. Were we told that we experienced what we're experiencing today? I doubt. So at that point, when we didn't have a futuristic idea of what was going to happen to us, coupled with the fact that the announcement, even though that law was to take effect at the time President Bola Ahmed was coming to go into office, but the announcement, we've practically forgotten that law was there until he made that pronouncement of subsidy is gone. The way it was said, without adequate preparation, without thinking of the ripple effects that pronouncement was going to make, is what caused us to where we are today. So the thing just came to us like a, you know, shot from the blues. And everybody was grappling to make adjustment and what have you. From less than 200 naira or thereabout, we moved over to more than 1,000 naira, you know, buy a little fuel, and everybody has to readjust across the board. So that is what has brought to where we are today. So going forward, we should probably sit back, reassess where we are, and then collectively decide whether we want to move ahead as we are or want to change our route. In 2023, all the leading presidential candidates were united in saying they will remove petroleum subsidy. And I think at the time when they were saying that, probably none of them ever thought we are going to where we are today. And that's probably why today some of them have recanted and now saying in whatever form they will return subsidy. So if you are going to return subsidy, it should be a collective decision that all of us have to make. Subsidy removal was by law. Are we changing that law? We should agree on that, not someone promising. If you make promise and you get there, you can't, you know, meet up to that promise. We are going to have another round of problems. there should be a kind of a discussion. Do we want or we don't want? Now, this is coming from the organized labor that, oh, we want a strike. In asking for a strike, in asking for a better working condition, what are your projections? They should tell us. They are, workers are part of government. That's the reality of the fact. So if I'm part of a government, what suggestion are we bringing forward? We should know that. It's been said that the percentage of workers is not up to percentage of those who are not in government employment. So we are thinking, are you thinking for everybody? Or we are thinking for one section of the population. We should know all of this. And then from there, we all take a decision.
0: All right. I mean, doesn't it make sense that in the first place, why we have the organized labor, NLC, TUC and the likes, is because they want to fight for their workers. They want to fight for their people. So when people say that, why not fight for the generality of the people? It begins to question why we have NBA in the first instance. Why do we have NUT? Why do we have other unions like that? When issues like this arise, we say they should fight for everybody. So who's going to fight for Nigeria? Some people would say that we have representatives at the National Assembly. They are the voice of the people. So how do we... there's no time. Would have loved you. Let's do that in 1 minute. Who should fight for the people? When NUT is for teachers, when TUC is for workers and all of that? ASU is
1: so
0: for...
1: Who fights for you and I?
0: Exactly.
1: Yeah, who fights for you and I are supposed to be people who are representing us. They are a part of government and they are supposed to be our heads, they are supposed to be our mouths. They are supposed to be the one who stands in between and then, you know, hear from us and lay it before.

0: questions, you know, running through my mind, because when we have former governors, now senators, and now House of Rep members, do they really understand what the average Nigerian is going through? Because, I mean, we say they're the voice of the people. They're the one representing us at that level. But, I mean, we don't have all the time. There's a story about security, but I would like to take calls in the meantime. 0906-2000-949, or you call 0809-7000-949, 0809-7000-949, or 0705-5000-949. Hello, good morning, my first caller. What's the name?
1: Hello, good morning.
0: Good morning, sir. Your name?
1: Good morning, sir. Thank you. Thank you to our analyst. I think, to be honest with you, he's one of the best analysts you have in this region. I always enjoy the man, because he will come with the facts, not criticism without facts, as Riley mentions. So in terms of subsidy removal, to me, there's nothing wrong. There is a way we manage it. Yesterday, I think, because all of us, Ghana have increased their own cost. That's why that they have refinery as well. I think the net compared to Nigeria rich is about 2,000 something. That's why that they devalue their currency by their previous administrative. So, but who will fight for us, as the doctor has? The question is very simple. What is the responsibilities of our state legislative? The way the governor pocketed them across the country, the way they are doing for the local government, do we need the power? Do we need to move to the grassroots? Without that, we are just deceiving ourselves. Come to Ayegun Oleyo, where the federal government work, a federal road construction is ongoing. Come and see the stupid work they are doing there. We have the local government chairman.
0: Let's be mindful of the language.
1: State rep. We have the veteran rep. Okay. This road was facilitated by our current senator, I think Yunus, or what is the name of the man. And they are doing the rubbish work there. In less 1 month, the road they are doing, the road has started spoiling. They have not even finished it. And nobody is trying to fight for us. Nobody is trying. What is the role of our legislative?
0: All right, thank you, sir.
1: I challenge you, anybody that call you, answer them. Ask them, what is the name of your local government legislative that is representing you in your state today? You will know that some of them will not mention.
0: Right.
1: So the solution to it, we need power back to the grassroots.
0: All right, thank you so much. All right, Mr. Taiwo, appreciate your contribution on the show this morning. I would have loved to also talk about security. That's very important, because this is so heartbreaking, the story about how terrorists hijacked two buses. They kidnapped about 19 prospective corps members in Imo. I know that we have stories where they say that our army, they were able to get some people that were kidnapped, they were able to rescue, they were able to, you know, neutralize some terrorists, neutralize some bandits and here and there. But, I mean, what had the, beyond the rescuing and all of that happening, what practical measures should authorize, in fact, should authorities be putting in place to make road travel safer for people that cannot afford to travel by air? I'll come back to you, Dr. Bayo. Hello, good morning. What's the name?
2: I'm Kunja, I'm a public health analyst, Dr. Bayo Bosai. As soon as I come back here, I do like Brian.
0: Thank you.
2: I am Ezekiel Oluwafemi, he's my name. You see, since we started this particular democracy in 1999, is it even under was Obasanjo? Insecurity has been our target. Because why? I have no regret of saying it without numbers. These people that turn to something else after electioneering, they are choosing vessels to do electioneering. Get me right. They are choosing vessels. After electioneering, when they are into the office, they started the war. So these people, they turn something else. Because why? They have been forgotten. So what you use to get power, it's not become something that you need. That's something that you should begin to react to you as a matter of fact. And concerning that Baba message yesterday, they said the subsidy is irreversible. Yes, we agree. But our public health analyst earlier in that place, there was no proper preparation. Baba just uttered that statement.
0: All
2: and
0: right.
2: The statement is clearly contradicting to this.
0: Thank you, sir. Thank you, Mr. Oluwafemi. Let's take some comment on Facebook. We have Imafoji Peter. It says, good morning in the studio. President Tinubu should resign immediately. I'm expecting President Tinubu to tell us yesterday that the price of petrol and gas will come down immediately. But it seems something will still remain the same. What are we going to do in this country? People are suffering, dying of hunger every day. May God deliver us in this country. Mr. Omotayo says, Nigeria, people in Nigeria should stop talking and complaining. And complaining, and people should start with one mind and heart and focus on development. Especially people should focus on science and technology. Okay, so when we say people should stop talking, Mr. Omotayo Olurotimi on Obamiro, if we should stop talking, then who talks about the security, the prospective, in fact, they adding

0: to the camp yesterday, even got to, they've not gone to the camp yesterday before they were kidnapped. They are prospective core members. So who then speaks for them? If we say people should stop talking, like he say, and just focus on science and technology. Okay, let's take Mr. Okwe Adediran. Good morning, 32 FM, 94.9. When Tinubu and APC were in opposition, they said 4 years was more than enough for any serious government to implement significant change and relief for Nigerians. They even said a serious government will fix power in 6 months. Now, after almost 12 years in power, Tinubu is still coming up with the same old fallacy. Only those who want to be fooled, we agree with such. All right, thank you, Mr. Okwe Adediran. There was a report from Tegbe who says that their power will be in every part of the country. It was also a promise by the power minister. Hello, good morning. Good to have you. Hello, good morning.
1: Yeah, good morning.
0: Good morning, sir. What's the name?
1: Johnson from Okada.
0: All right, Mr. Johnson, let's hear your opinion.
1: Yeah, you see, I enjoyed the analysis. But one thing I want people to know is that in this government, particularly this Tinubu government, if you look at their chemistry, they can't do anything good. When you see a government that after 3.5 years on the throne, what you are still hearing is we shall. We are preparing to. So when are they now going to do this? In my body does this. It is like this in office that the government used to sleep in. 100 days, they will have done so many things that you will see that, yes, hope, there's hope. But like this one, you know, people government cannot do anything. You will only be making people. And you don't need any World Bank accountant or economic to tell you that a government that wipe off the middle class and remain millionaire for their family and friends,
0: okay,
1: and only the poor in the country, that is a satanic government.
0: Thank you, Mr. Johnson. Let's be mindful of our language, but thank you so much for contributing this morning. Mr. Sulaiman Sharif on Facebook says, good morning and kudos to everyone in the studio. Those workers who embarked on 3 days warning strike, I can't blame them. Truly, Nigerians are groaning terribly under this present economic hardship under APC government. Samson Ademo Agu says, good morning. Opposition can be more relevant by telling the electorate practical things that can be achievable and not paper talk, because President Bola Tinubu has failed to fulfill his promises.
2: Hello, good morning, Eva Chani AI.
0: Good morning, sir. What's the name?
2: Benga Mario, calling from Apata.
0: Good to have you, sir.
2: Concerning what Mr. President said yesterday on his broadcast, I don't have a belief or have a kind of relief from what he said yesterday, because there's a kind of any hope, you know, that he said yesterday. AI, if something is not working, if a gadget is not working, all we need to do is to pack it, to restore it to factory setting. Can't you tell Mr. President, go back on some of the reforms? If you can, the way out of this menace, if you can go back on some of the reforms, I'm telling you, people will be healed, they'll be relieved. You know that locals are on strike now, 3 days warning strike now. And if they are asking for an increment, and the question is, AI, can the increment go around so that in private companies, will they be able to match up with the world state and federal government? Are collecting when they give a relative minimum wage. As that, let the president in some of the release, without the price of transportation, let the food price as well be reduced drastically,
0: right,
2: with the cost of governance, and things will go to normal. Thank you, God bless.
0: Thank you, Mr. Benga Mario. All right, we need to get the final perspective of our in-house analyst. But on that note, let me take this comment to wrap up the comment on Facebook. I see Rashida Aderito, Alimi Toib, we have Alaba Yusuf, Oluwaseun Rude, Adedamola Okunola asking if Nigeria is truly independent. Ayola Mide. But let's take this one to ask our question from our analyst, Dr. Mrs. Uma Holebara. She says, what happened in Imo calls us to arise. We must arise because it is a duty. Now to you, Dr. Bayo, what happened in Imo yesterday? Core members, you know, two buses were hijacked in Imo yesterday. Prospective core members from Ibadan. Sarafadin Ali is also asking for their release. But I want to ask you, do you think our government are taking practical measures to ensure that security becomes a thing of the past in the country? Just to wrap up.
3: Yeah, it's unfortunately that incident, where we say it's an incident that was waiting to happen, in the sense that we still have a lot of security issues on our hand. So obviously, until that time, when we're able to overcome, we can only reduce it to the barest minimum. We may not be absolutely able. I mean, it's not peculiar to Nigeria, the issue of insecurity. But ours has become so porous, you know, to the extent that we are grappling with, you know, different ways of managing. I hope and I pray that the government in Imo State will rise to this occasion. Obviously, right. There's no governor that will not know his terrain. So they should be able to help in this instance. I saw what happened in Oyo State during that kidnap. Okay. So we expect that the government in Imo State to be able to rise and, you know, team up with the federal government to ensure the safe return of all these unfortunate Nigerians who volunteer to serve their fatherland. And they didn't make any mistake by taking that decision. So it's the responsibility of the government to ensure that they are secured. And I hope and pray
0: in
3: no distant time, they will be returned and reunited to their family.
0: Amen. All right. Thank you so much, Dr. Bayo Busari. Enjoy the rest of your Friday. We so much appreciate you for your insightful contribution, as always. Nigerians, thank you so much for being a part of the show. It is Break It Down Paper Review on 32FM 94.9. Time to say my bye. Thank you. My name is Adeola Ibrahim Fatiki. Do well to enjoy the rest of your Friday and also back at Jimo to all our Muslim brothers and sisters. Enjoy.

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3: My name is

All right, good morning, boys and girls. How are you doing today? It's an amazing Friday. And I hope that you had a wonderful time yesterday. I hope you rested. You did your assignments. Some of us might not go to school today because they're like, it's already Friday, Jerry. We didn't go to school yesterday. Don't let's go today till Monday. But for some of you, your mommy, oh yeah, wake up. Get into your uniform. You're going to school. Books and big questions. Anyway, good morning and welcome to your number one kiddies program on radio, The Smart Kids Show. My name is Auntie Sumbo and I'm excited to be here. Thank God it's Friday. Who can shine? Think it through. Let's go.

It's Fun Friday this morning, children. Let's play a little, okay? Let's study as well. Let's make shout outs to our loved ones across the globe. All right, let's listen to the instructions. Pay attention to the instructions. Know the do's and don'ts of the Smart Kids Show. When we get back, I'll open the phone lines where you get to call in and answer questions. In your mind.

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Put off your radio set when you get through to the show. Or turn down the volume on your radio set. No side comments, because it leads to disqualification. No distractions. No whispers. No telling of answers. You have 60 seconds to answer your questions. You can say next if you do not know the answers to the questions, but you are permitted to say next twice. You must be between the ages of 5 and 11 to participate. Answer 5 questions correctly and win a minimum of 5,000 naira.

0: ask a question, we'll find a clue. Come on. Okay, welcome back from that short break. The numbers are 0705 549 0809 7000 949. I'm excited. It's the weekend. We get to rest for about 2 days before we get back to school again. Hello, good morning.
1: Hello.
0: Good morning. How are you doing? Hello. Happy New Month. Okay, thank you so much. 0705 549 0809 7000 949. I've not greeted my kids. Happy New Month. Happy New Month. And of course, I hope you enjoyed the Independence holiday yesterday. I hope you celebrated our great nation. And of course, I hope you are proud to be a Nigerian. 0705 549 0809 7000 949. Hello.
1: Hello.
0: Hello, good morning. Hello. Hello, good morning. I can hear you. Can you hear me? Hello. Hello.
1: Yes, I can hear you.
0: Yes, what's your name? Hello. Okay. All right. I can hear you loud and clear. So probably the network, but keep trying because it's not over until it's over. Yes, if you're between 12 and 13, you can call in this morning as well. Let's have fun together on the show. Hello, good morning. Hello. Hello, good morning. Good morning. Can you hear me? Hello.
1: Hello.
0: Good. Good morning. What's your name?
1: My name is Winifred. My name is Winifred Akela.
0: Good morning, Winifred. How old are you?
1: I am 10 years old.
0: Okay, and the name of your school, Winifred, is?
1: Fruitful Vines College.
0: Okay, is this your first time of calling on the show?
1: No, ma'am.
0: All right, so Winifred, even though I'm finding it hard to hear you, but I can manage. Now, let's answer our questions on the Smart Kids Show. Happy New Month, darling. Hope you enjoyed yourself yesterday.
1: Yes, ma'am.
0: Okay, now let's answer our questions. Question number one. A number is greater than 40, but less than 50. It is an even number, and the sum of its digits is 10. What number is it? I repeat, a number is greater than 40, but less than 50. It is an even number, and the sum of its digits is 10. What number is it? I don't think we're 46. That is correct. Now, if someone is described as generous, which other word, or sorry, what is the opposite? If someone is described as generous, which word means the opposite? The opposite. Next, okay. Why do we see lightning before we hear thunder during a storm?
1: Because the lightning follows. That's
0: because
1: the thunder follows lightning.
0: Thunder follows lightning. You have an idea, but that's not it. Now, which Nigerian state is known as the Gateway State? Which Nigerian state is known as the Gateway State?
1: Ogun
0: State. Yes, thank you very much. Even though you said it on the bell. Ogun State. Now, I find out that a lot of children mispronounce some of the states in Nigeria. Like when I went around schools for the Independence Day celebration, some people say Kano. No, it is Kano. Kano, not Kano. And of course, Ogun. All right, Yoruba can be very, very interesting. There's Ogun. There's Ogun. There's Ogun. Okay, Ogun State. All right, so yes, I wanted to give you other options, but sorry, you are not even supposed to bother yourself about the other pronunciation of the Ogun. What is Ogun State or your state or Shun State? Okay, that pronounce the states properly. Hello, good morning.
1: Hello,
0: good morning. You what? Good morning. Good morning. Good morning. What's your name?
2: My name is Akimade Emmanuel.
0: Emmanuel, good morning. How old are you?
2: I'm 13 years old, ma'am.
0: Yay! The first teenager to call this morning. What's the name of your school? All right, welcome to the Smart Kids Show. And yes, thank you for being part of the show today. Now, on this show, we ask 5 questions. Are you ready to answer your questions?
3: Yes, ma'am.
0: Now, first question in mathematics. There's a lot of noise there, but I will try. Now, if you count backwards from 100 in steps of 7, what number comes immediately after 51? If you count backwards, from 100 in steps of 7, what number comes immediately after 51? You can say next if you do not know the answer to the questions.
3: Yes.
0: Okay, which word does not belong in this group of words? January, March, Monday, August. January, March, Monday, August.
3: Monday,
0: that is correct. Now, a caterpillar changes into a butterfly. What is the process called? A caterpillar changes into a butterfly. What is the process called?
3: Metamorphosis.
0: Correct. Now, which planet has the most prominent ring system? Which planet
3: has...
0: Saturn, amazing. Now, I have many keys, but I cannot open a single door. What am I?
3: A keyboard
0: or a piano. Thank you so much, Emmanuel. Unfortunately, you do not get all 5. So we'll go on a short break to pay some bills. When I get back, I'll give you the corrections to the questions you did not get. Okay, stay tuned. We'll be back.

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1: beni se toju awon omo re pelu golden penny amazing day cereal ti o kun fun eroja sara lore bi protein fiber calcium ati vitamin a e mini captain amazing pelu iran lowo golden penny amazing day cereal awon omo yo di olokiki nla ti mu ori wula ujo iyen amazing amazing detox golden penny amazing day cereal se toju awon omo yi.
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0: 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You can also call 0906 2000 949. Those are the numbers to call to be part of the show. Hello, good morning. Good morning. What's your name? Good morning. Hello. Good morning.
1: Good morning.
0: Good morning to you, my darling. I can hear you. What's your name? Sorry. What's wrong with the phone lines today like this? And my children want to really say hello. Hello. Good morning. Good morning to you, my darling. How are you doing?
1: Fine, ma'am.
0: Okay. What's your name?
1: My name is Simeon.
0: Simeon. Good morning. Hello? Simeon, I'm going to give you an award. Eh? You want me to give you the most troublesome smart kid caller of the year, right?
1: No.
0: It's like you want me to give it to you, but it's good to hear your voice this morning, Simeon. How are you?
1: Well.
0: Happy new month to you, Simeon. I'm finding it hard to hear Simeon. I don't know why. Simeon, can you hear Auntie Sumbo? Hello?
1: Yes, ma'am.
0: Okay,
1: yes.
0: Good. Okay. All right. So, Simeon, how old are you and what is the name of your school? Hello?
2: Send big questions. Lead the way. Spelling numbers. Science too.
0: Hello. Good morning. Good morning.
1: Good morning.
0: How are you doing?
1: Morning,
0: good morning. I can hear you. Yes. What's your name?
1: My name is Adebayo Moranuba.
0: Good morning, Moranuba. You called earlier, but the network did not let me hear what you were saying.
1: Thank you, ma'am.
0: All right. How old are you?
1: I am 7.
0: 7. That stands for perfection. And the name of your school is? And I wanted to sing for Moranuba. Modupe, Morianuba. I wanted to sing for her, and then the network did not allow. Okay, thank you so much, Morianuba. If you can call back, I would really appreciate it. All right, 0705 5000 949 0809 7000 949. Remember what Auntie Sumbo tells you about your name. Your name is powerful. So every time when you want to pronounce your name, make sure you pronounce it in full. Morianuba.
1: Hello,
0: good morning. Hello, good morning.
1: Good
0: morning. I can hear you loud and I can hear you. Good morning. Can you hear me? I can hear you. All right. Hello, good morning.
1: Good morning.
0: Good morning. What's your name? Hello.
1: Hello.
0: Good morning. Hello.
1: Good morning, ma'am.
0: Good morning. What's your name? How old are you? And what's the name of your school?
1: My name is Akutasolo Maxwell. I am 9 years old.
0: Okay, and the name of Maxwell School is?
1: My school is named Covenant Academy.
0: Okay, good morning, Maxwell. Welcome to the Smart Kids Show. And are you ready to answer your questions this morning?
1: Yes, ma'am.
0: Okay, so let's start with question number one, Maxwell. I am thinking of a number.
1: Yes, ma'am.
0: I am thinking of a number. I double it and I add 6. The answer is 20. What number am I thinking of? I repeat, I am thinking of a number. I double it and I add 6. The answer is 20. What number am I thinking of?
1: 12.
0: Oh, no. The answer is actually 7. Okay, let's move to the next question. Okay, are you there? Which word can mean both a place where books are kept and a collection of books? Give me a word that can mean both a place where books are kept and a collection of books.
1: Library.
0: That is correct. We move to the next question, darling. Are you there?
1: Yes, ma'am.
0: Which blood cells helps the body fight infections? Which blood cell?
1: White blood cells.
0: What did you say?
1: White blood cells.
0: That is correct. Now we move to the next question. Are you there?
1: Yes, ma'am.
0: What is the name of the imaginary line that divides the earth into north and southern parts? the name of the imaginary line that divides the earth into northern and southern parts?
1: Equator.
0: Good. Now we move to the next question. A girl has one brother. Her brother has one sister. Thank you so much, Maxwell. That was actually a good one. Thank you. 0705 5000 949, 0809 7000 949. One more question and we'll wrap up for this week on the Smart Kids Show. Thank you so much. Apologies to those that have been trying to call in. The network can be funny at times, okay? But I appreciate the fact that you did not give up. You kept on trying. Hello, good morning.
1: Hello, my dear.
0: Simeon, okay, welcome back. Now, quickly, let's answer our questions, okay? Are you there?
1: Yes, ma'am.
0: All right, so question number one. A farmer has 17 sheep. All but 9 run away. How many sheep are left?
1: 9.
0: Hello, Simeon.
1: 9.
0: That is correct, okay? Now, Simeon, please spell. Your word is population. Population.
1: P-O-P-U-L-A-T-I-O-N.
0: Okay, now we move to the next question. Simeon, are you there? Hello, Simeon.
1: Yes, ma'am.
0: Okay, which organ allows us to think, remember, control many activities in the body? Which organ allows us to think, control, and remember many activities in the body? Which organ allows us to think, remember, and control many activities in the body, the human body? Hello? Oh, sorry about that, Simeon. I'm afraid we have to call it a day on the Smart Kids Show for today and, of course, this week. Let's do this again. Same time, same station. Next week, Monday, by His Grace. Have an amazing weekend. Now, that organ is called your brain. Your brain helps you to think, remember, and control many activities in the human body. Remember, let nothing and no one stop you from achieving your dreams. Bye-bye.

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0: 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Ladies and gentlemen, she's headed into episode 12. 4 hours of non-stop streaming. Surely she's going to bed. No! And now she is live on TikTok.
1: Wait, these are finished? 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

0: 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Ladies and gentlemen, she's heading into episode 12. 4 hours of non-stop streaming. Surely she's going to bed. No! And now she is live on TikTok.
1: Wait, this is finished? But I bought 7 days bundle. How did it finish in 2 days?
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5: 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If it no be Panadol, it no fit be like Panadol. 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If the symptoms no come out after 3 days, I beg, go see your doctor or physician.
0: Ladies and gentlemen, she's heading into episode 12. 4 hours of non-stop streaming. Surely she's going to bed. No! And now she is live on TikTok.
1: Wait, this is finished? 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
14: 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Oyo State Government through Oyo State Anti-Corruption Agency, OYAKA, says no more diversion of public funds for personal use, no more bribe to secure employment, no more settlement for contract. Likewise, no more harassment for promotion. Only integrity and honesty can move Oyo State forward. Let's join hands with OYAKA for better Oyo State. Petitions on corrupt practices shall be treated with total confidentiality. So send them to OYAKA head office at 473 Fajimi Street, Agodi GRA, Ibadan. 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Number 17, Onipele Street, along Onikoromoniya Ojo, Ibadan Express, Ibadan. 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
17: Baba seri ni lankini ya tata baba seri ni lankini aye lo so pe iri ni si o ni so ni lojo ya tata baba seri ni lankini aye le so pe iri ni si o ni so ni lojo ya tata baba seri ni lankini mo na ka o si se lori mi ri kisigun aye temi king doctor sai lo wa sai lo pin elufu ma ko mata gba mole e pade mi laughter festival Laughter Festival, Ledema Simba. 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
3: now eyin na e wo overprotected civil service ko tun so overprotected civil service ni kon fake agencies eyin ke de le so fun wa eni e gbe report o ran san yeyewo lati jo yi abe ri report ohun ni Kelly, if you cut down this high cost of governance, you should run Jack Badum, and she will bang that look alone. And you can want to and Sally, and you come out from Betty Mokum. You know that? A Topata Batani, in that I read that dancing. Don't say, eh, boy, yeah, to that woman, I get it. You reform, don't say. As a cool badun to do. Toba fake badun ye. Condi bofon second time.
4: That's
3: young. In cotton sonny ye.
24: Oda, asuma rally.
4: Sikuyeti, beka, shiny koko, kobe.
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0: All right, top of the morning to you. Welcome to Scoreboard in 15, 32 FM, 94.9, your laughter station. Friday morning, we're serving you the latest stories in the exciting world of sport in the next 12-13 minutes thereabout. My name is Olorun Toba Yusuf. Samis is here with me. Samis, good to have you. Good morning.
1: Good morning, Olorun Toba.
0: All right, let's start with Formula One. Max Verstappen topped the timesheet as Formula One returned to the setback track for the first time in 9 years for the Bahrain Grand Prix in Malaysia. Verstappen was 0.383 seconds quicker than John Russell, winner last week in Azerbaijan in an upgraded Mercedes. So, a good start for Max Verstappen in this practice at the Bahrain Grand Prix earlier today.
1: Well, I think it's quite good because we've not really seen the best of Max Verstappen, a four-time world champion. We've not seen the best of him in recent outings this year, particularly 2026. But for him, coming out on top in this first practice, let's see what will also happen by the end of tomorrow. And there is going to be that in terms of the grid going into that the Azerbaijan Grand Prix later on Sunday. But we know that it's all about the race of catch me if you can, in which Kimi Antonelli is actually playing at this point in time, because he definitely tops at the pile with so much points, and the remaining drivers are just trying to play catch-up and probably finish in a much more respectable position that their constructors would actually be happy to retain them for the continued season.
0: All right, let's go to boxing. I was listening to you and Peter yesterday playing the the sound bites from that face-off between Anthony Joshua and the Gypsy King himself, Tyson Fury. December 11 is when the bout is happening in the city of Cardiff in Wales. And Anthony Joshua is predicting that his long-awaited showdown with Tyson Fury could end in the opening round, declaring that he wants to deliver a spectacular victory when they face off in December. The two-time champion, two-time world champion, came face-to-face in London for the first time since their all-British clash a decade in the making was finally confirmed. It looks like Anthony Joshua is in high spirits ahead of this clash, given his the exchange between both of them yesterday. Although, something in me just telling me that the AJ I'm seeing might not be in good shape to face Fury this time.

0: they are in their late 30s and we want to see them fight. But it's all about the bigger picture. The bragging rights would be there for whoever comes out on top in this that's about. And probably, I want to see it as that's a challenge also for the world heavyweight champion, the Ukrainian Oleksandr
1: Usyk.
0: So I want to see it as a challenge to him as well. Okay, I'm actually trying to put myself back on the ladder of being at the best, because I know we've discussed about these times with that number, that what are the top six in the world of boxing presently. You know, that list keeps fluctuating. And the only man that looks indispensable right about now is Oleksandr Usyk.
2: Yeah.
0: Because he has his titles. He has defeated all of these guys.
2: Everybody.
0: He has not once.
2: Yeah.
0: Not twice.
2: Yeah.
0: He has defeated some three times. He has defeated some twice. He has defeated some of that four times. So you say that he has a beat of every of them.
2: Mm.
0: But the big six, Oleksandr Usyk, who is number two, who is number three, who is number four, Andrew Ruiz Jr. that defeated Joshua years back.
2: Yeah.
0: Where is he now?
2: Yeah.
0: Even Daniel Dubois, where is he? Are we really hearing of Daniel Dubois? Deontay Wilder, where is this? Jake Paul, where are these guys? So it's all about trying to put themselves back into that ranking of that the best. You know, like we talk about football, we talk about Formula One, we talk about basketball. We can always give a list of the greatest the top, of all time.
2: Yeah. So
0: who is the greatest of all time?
1: This fight also would set the tone for that.
0: Yes, you know, we have the Deontay Wilders, the Muhammad Ali, the Klitschkos. Right. So who is going to really join this list of top boxers?
1: Yeah. All right, a lot to expect there in the city of Cardiff in December. December 11th, that's a date for the bout between Tyson Fury, the Gypsy King, and Anthony Joshua, they call him AJ. Let's talk about the MPFL games this weekend. Sammy's Shooting Stars, of course, have a game which would coincide with our Laughter Fest event this Sunday against Nasarawa United. Canopillas will face Sporting Lagos. Inter Lagos are in action against Katsina United. Ayimba International against Plateau United. Rivers United face Ikorodu City. Canopillas against Sporting Lagos. So Shooting Stars against Nasarawa United on home turf on Sunday.
0: I think it will be a good game to bounce back for that the Oli Oli Warriors after their dismantling against the Ayimba Football Club. They lost 4-2 during the week. But we expect them to actually see Nasarawa United and then take Nasarawa United to the cleaners.
2: Mm.
0: Because you look at the deficits we have presently, a goal difference of -2, that's what we have presently in the NPFL. And the number of points that we have, we are not in the top half. And I know that is where we should actually be as we are challenging for the title. You know, in recent years, we finished that in a respectable position on the NPFL standing. Last season, we finished fourth,
1: earning a continental slot.
0: Earning a continental slot.
1: Yeah.
0: So it's all about time. Also, we put ourselves higher. Let's dream bigger.
2: Mm.
0: Let's see if we can finish second or first. Go for the title.
2: Ah.
0: And I think that's one of the reasons why we
1: title.
0: That's one of the reasons why we brought in an experienced manager,
1: Salisu Yusuf. Yeah.
0: Because the Nurudeen Awerero, I don't think he did a good job last season. But because the Shooting Stars, the hierarchy seemed or feel like, we want more.
2: We
0: can do more.
2: Yeah.
0: We can get more out of these players. So they brought in Salisu Yusuf. And I want that performance on the field of play also to justify the reason why the hierarchy felt like, okay, Salisu Yusuf should be the right man to actually take us to the promised land. He has faltered in one, which is a going further in the CAF competitions. But now this is the league, and we have the Confederations Cup also to play for. Let's see how Shooting Stars can also perform in that match day 7 in the NPFL. I don't think we should actually sweat so much on Nasarawa United. But because of the results we had midweek against the Yimba in Aba, it is going to be worrisome for the Shooting Stars.
1: All right, the game to look forward to. Don't forget our Laughter Fest event is on Sunday. So after watching Shooting Stars play the football game, just make your way down to the amphitheater racecourse. Exactly. Lots of fun to catch. So your weekend is packed already, from football to laughter all
0: especially
1: the way.
0: Especially that we don't even have a club football.
1: I mean, it's the best. It's the best thing that can happen, really. So for the Super Eagles, attention will turn to the International Friendly against Russia on Tuesday. Super Eagles captain Wilfred Ndidi has reportedly withdrawn from the international friendly, dealing a huge blow to coach Eric Shell's side ahead of that encounter. I remember that there were two separate squads that was released by coach Eric Shell. The first one for the AFCON qualifiers, which of course ended with that 3-0 defeat in the hands of Guinea-Bissau away from home. And then there was a 24-man squad as well released for this friendly game against Russia.

0: Yeah, that's happening on Tuesday, by the way. Quickly, the AFCON qualifier played yesterday. Guinea and Kenya ended 1-0 in favor of the Guineans, while Angola and Malawi will be in action on Tuesday for their own AFCON qualifiers. Let's talk about the Nations League very quickly before we join our partners at the BBC Sports Centre. Sammy's finally, Jurgen Klopp has gotten his first win as the manager for the German national team. It is actually his third attempt before getting his first victory. His side beat Serbia in the Nations League yesterday, 2-0. We saw Wirtz and Bischoff scoring the 2 goals for Jurgen Klopp's side to end all 3 points for the first time in the dugout for the Dutch national team. Much needed win for him.
1: Much needed win, and I know I've said it after his first game or even after his second game that it's a process for Jurgen Klopp, because he was, I don't think he was ever part, he has ever been part of that, you know, that German hierarchy movement, you know, from the under-21s and all of that. He is an exporter on his own, starting from the German League and then
0: all the way to Liverpool,
1: that's the English Premier League. But I think he has done a good job in terms of trying to, you know, you can't say in his lineup he has repeated players.
0: Yeah.
1: You know, he keeps changing the side. Mm. That's why he invited 44 players. He keeps changing the side to see what will happen at the end of the day. And by virtue of that, some of the players have picked up injury. But, you know, the team was just made to sweat to get this their victory yesterday. And it's definitely a good one. So they have one more game to play. Mm-hmm. Let's see what would happen after the victory against that Serbia.
0: All right, in other results, Portugal beats Denmark 4-2 without Cristiano Ronaldo, of course, who has left camp. Malta and Gibraltar ended in a 1-0 draw. Wales got their victory against Norway 2-1. Ireland and Austria ended in a 2-2 draw, while Greece and Netherlands also ended a 2-2. Israel and Kosovo 0-0. Azerbaijan and Liechtenstein 0-0. Let's join our partners at the BBC Sports Centre for some updates this morning.
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3: Hello, I'm Shabnam Yunus-Jewell at the BBC Sports Centre. Leeds United's Dan James and Nottingham Forest Nico Williams were on the score sheet for Wales as they fought back from a goal down to beat Norway 2-1 and get their first taste of success in the Nations League A. It's a huge boost for the team, who bounced back from defeats to Portugal and Denmark. And captain Ben Davis was asked how pleased they were to keep Norway and Manchester City star striker Erling Haaland quiet.
4: It's always a tough game against him, but look at what he brings when you focus so much on him. That it gives the other players space, and you saw that probably in the first half. But I think we got better as the game went on, and we dealt with their challenge pretty well.
3: Well, Haaland had a fruitless night in Wales, but we have no way to ascertain if it had anything to do with the saga involving City's breaches of Premier League financial rules. They're expected to lodge an appeal on Friday against the charges they've been found guilty of. BBC Sports' Andy Swiss says if they do appeal, it's still unclear when a decision will be made on the outcome.
5: In the Premier League regulations, it says an appeal should conclude no more than 12 weeks after it is filed, and a decision should be made within 30 days of its end. Now, in theory, that means any punishment could be potentially announced by the end of January, but it's not clear whether this timescale would apply in City's case, especially bearing in mind the length of time it's taken to get this far. Remember, it took nearly 2 years to get from the end of the hearing to the announcement of the outcome. Senior football figures have told BBC Sport that City's punishment should be handed down before the end of the season to give clarity to clubs and to fans. But bearing in mind the scale of this case, we'll have to see whether that happens.
3: And for more football news from the BBC, go to bbc.com/football.
2: BBC Premier League update from the home of Premier League football.
0: All right, many thanks, Abner Muniz-Jewell, for that update coming from the English Premier League. And as you've heard, Manchester City's appeal is set to be filed today. They report that they will argue that the extra funding for their sponsorship deal between 2009 and 2018 came from the Abu Dhabi government and not the club's owners. An independent commission has found that City broke the Premier League financial rules by disguising £830.69 million of owner funding as sponsorship income. There's a lot to unpack from this City story. You can join our sports crew later in the afternoon, 3:30 to 4 p.m. on Scoreboard Reloaded on 32 FM 94.9. Thank you, Sammy, for doing this with me. My name is Lawrence Obayusuf. Enjoy the rest of your Friday morning. Bye for now.
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2: Now, I'm going to go to the house. I'm going to go to the house. I'm going to go to the house. I'm going to go to the house. I'm going to go to the house. I'm going to go to the house. I'm going to go to the house. I'm going to go to the house. I'm going to go to the house. I'm going to go to the house. I'm going to go to the house. I'm going to go to the house. I'm going to go to the house. I'm going to go to the house. I'm going to go to the house. I'm going to go to the house. I'm going to go to the house. I'm going to go to the house. I'm going to go to the house. I'm going to go to the house. I'm going to go to the house. I'm going to go to the house. I'm going to go to the house. I'm going to go to the house. I'm going to go to the house. I'm going to go to the house. I'm going to go to the house. I'm going to go to the house. I'm going to go to the house. I'm going to go to the house. I'm going to go to the house. I'm going to go to the house. I'm going to go to the house. I'm going to go to the house. I'm going to go to the house. I'm going to go to the house. I'm going to go to the house. I'm going to go Naam. 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

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And yeah, I'm feeling that book, what? 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
9: Ehen, olo omu ele ni, asho otoni, asho otoni. 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
10: what? 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
1: Leni Alejomi Mori won Leni Moro Moroma Murayo Murela Fia Wungotuda. The last time Timo Fio Jimmy Kongo should be 2010. Happy 2011. Around that, Emma Ope Ajari, Musiri Yuri, Maso Beta Tijira. Lord Jokan, checking so. Ni Ilu Ilesha.
2: Okay.
1: Ni Ilesi, Unique FM Fun,
2: Jariayo
1: Martins. Osumba Jariayo Martins. We are wa ki won, we are wa ban won le, we are wa jade latin. She like Emma Sunyan Kitchen.
2: Actually, Timba Dodo Jari, we are made by the Bachelor of School, so open him.
1: So, and you were jaded that in the kitchen. Ah, more when one man should film. So, me, more boy, a man, what I'll be back on a little while.
2: No. Jerry has been my childhood friend.
1: Really?
2: We have come long. You know, and to God be the glory. Ashiwa God.
1: Ashiwa.
2: Very, very.
1: You really want to, Jay?
2: Ah, Jerry is a blunt person. And if you're fortunate to meet someone that is blunt, you are safe.
1: Mm.
2: You know? In koto man do and daju ni ki won gbe yan joko sori keke ti o lese.
1: Mm. Come on to
2: wa wa gbe okan le. O wa Messi wa le je ki odun ti won gbe se be yan ko ma pe rara. Elomi fi gbogbo lifetime o fi draw fi joko sori e.
1: Mm.
2: So if you are fortunate to have a very straightforward and honest person, you won't have much problem in life.
1: So, and what blunt come?
2: He is very
1: blunt
2: and straightforward.
1: Okay.
2: And so very, very, very, very emotional also. Mm. Jerry is emotional. In your Jerry.
1: You go party?
2: Ah, you go to party? Ati party, I shall formally party near TV.
1: Okay.
2: Me femina.
1: Okay.
2: You know, Kati, okay, party me, I can also, but I will display decision here was latent. I fed your money.
1: Okay.
2: Oh, God, you pay Tim Barry, acquit me. Don't worry me. Hey, look, the family breast in your family, you know, over time. Mama, I wish you boom by me. Elisha and Mama be for like a month. Tim Barty, any time we will move fellow, you know. We've been friendship here dates back 20 something years.
1: Yes.
2: You know what I'm saying? Dates back 20 something years. I pong by about Suba to ya. But yeah, Providence look on ja won kon ja over time our joy yelo
1: ejumi jelo.
2: Yes, and we are very, very okay.
1: Omo ilu le yin.
2: I'm from Ondo State.
1: Mbolondo.
2: I'm an Akoko man.
1: Mbola Akoko.
2: Ikare.
1: Mbo Ikare. Che Ikare gangan.
2: Ile Oba.
1: Ikare town gangan.
2: Then Ile Oba.
1: She prince ni.
2: Iya mi lo ba won tan. So I'm not a prince.
1: Pour vous dire les lobes que l'on
2: aime au TF, job
1: en manche.
2: Non, mieux
1: avant qu'on manche. Non, tout va qu'on dit. Quand l'on est comme Python, quand
2: you like a complexity to man surround the life for in ya, you know, and no fairy until he I want to be accessible, you know. I really want to be accessible. That's why if you see me and my children, I'm on sorrow be or
1: okay,
2: you know, I like freedom. 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So I like freedom.
1: How close are you to Ikare Akoko? Ibite man lo ni se bi ton BC.
2: I was born and bred in Lagos.
1: Okay.
2: Mo le kai gba mo de be gbo life me. I was born in number 11 Ali Street Mushi. But I grew up in Oshodi.
1: Okay.
2: I'm an Oshodi boy, you know. So subsequently, our DPA or Anjobi, I stayed in Yanopaja. At a point, I went to Obalindi, number one Strand Channel Lane, behind Lapal House. Then I told him to move Los Oba. Just tell about it, Niluma Kokirinisha. You know, alone, I'm busy.
1: I mean,
2: permanent home.
1: So, Tito Harrison,
2: yeah.
1: Me identity. Shoru coin or gun, I bet create about the one.
2: No. Uruko mi ni. Awon maternal side me, you know, they're also related to Edo.
1: Okay.

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0: Okay.
1: So Tito Harris.
0: Tito.
1: Tawani Bola Tito Harris. It's more like Tawafe Kpenyo Atuma Stress. So it's Tito Harris, Tito Harris. And it's been like that. I think I'm the only Tito Harris in the movie industry.
0: Ofu ya jeyin.
1: Idi.
0: How?
1: I've been saying it. I started with English people.
0: Bawo le fi join wọn.
1: All right.
0: Ẹ ka mu story yẹn bẹ. Kilo sport interest yin lati ṣe acting.
1: Acting okay. Yeah. Auto sport me into doing it was the feeling I used to have when people come to do stage in secondary school. Mo ṣe gbọ́dọ̀ mi ló gba ẹsẹ̀ the girls are not to be. I used to like man wo won to ba yẹ to ma sell for okan like star you know so I just to myself well. Somehow I've been doing this since junior kinemba. So but Timothy Nde be form four.
0: School.
1: You know?
0: School.
1: I schooled in Edo State briefly.
0: Okay.
1: Before coming over to Lagos. You get. But in the form four at launch a stage. So about the well, I finished 1985, you know. So about it, I want to go. Let's continue this thing. I wanna go launch any among schools me stage. We're being paid, you know. Interesting, and come on the way on the streets. That's him. Yeah, that's him. Yeah, it has to be me. Oh, you know, the love started growing. But yeah, I wonder, let's be pay. We could go on air. Then, like, chased by moonlight, and come on the man. So I did a couple of them. Should you know, then we used to go to National Theatre. To National Theatre, a lot, not. So, but to the level, come on, our course will reach. You know, it started from ECOWAS. ECOWAS, we migrated to Tobe. From Tobe, we went to Winnings. Winnings to OG's Play Stadium. I think that's National Theatre.
0: So, English-speaking theatre.
1: English-speaking theatre.
0: Emo
1: Boys.
0: We were
1: you know, big thing I should be any pay, tobacco pay, location, audition, see hotel, town, yon bawa. So one phone, okay, next one that is coming. So, but she ain't tell me, condone here. But go here, but I want me, hotel, you can buy one.
0: But the point is, you want to win is here. And we want more win is here, more.
1: Win is go, gon lati wa relax.
0: Oh,
1: you get what I'm saying? You need to win is here, gon lak pesi. Win is here, lak pesi. Suddenly, fortune Yoruba peak.
0: Around what year?
1: 2000 or so.
0: 2000. So before 99, be 92, yeah. Our English speakers.
1: One long, because they have a wider reach.
0: Reach. Story language, I mean.
1: Yes.
0: And we learn to pay a job, global, and we saw winning, and we pre winning.
1: Ah, Apple. Because I'm alone, she share as far as Ileibo.
0: Okay.
1: The one I can remember was the one I did with Rachel Nika of Blessed Memory.
0: Okay.
1: It was the Father Tansi. Father Tansi. I think it was directed by Yemi Amodu.
0: Okay.
1: It was an English movie directed by Yemi Amodu. I could remember the Igbo line I was given. I said, Agamekwe, Ogu Ifalu. Ninu benye, Oko character, Rachel Nika Oko Eku. 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But maybe it's abomination over there. So I think it was lovely. We did with a lot of people, some local, you know, Blessed Memory.
0: Ejo room, man.
1: Yeah, Ejo shikwe kwa onshe kwe mi.
0: No, yeah, mumbo boss. Ejo man one.
1: Ejo one.
0: I wanna man wasa on Winnie's Konkon, eh.
1: Ibeni, that was the potpourri of the whole thing. If you don't come there, Ibelati wang bashe. Moroti, Baba Garuba.
0: Garuba, okay.
1: Garuba. Garuba was 20. 24/7, no man kwe.
0: 25/8.
1: You know? You come. Oh, he characteristically, you hold a glass of wine. But I'm going, hey, what script is that? Are you not going to give Baba a job?
0: Okay.
1: Baba wants to work. Baba, we eat.
0: What's the dagbang man?
1: What's the dagbagon? What's the dagbagon? But he had to jam in order to put your baba in because if you want to get to know, we pay.
0: Okay.
1: It was a Yoruba man. so I'm meant to understand.
0: She buy only July or day.
1: Mm-mm. What I pick in July or day? What I found on July or day now?
0: On July or day, July or day.
1: You know. Over time, we face the issue not being an able person, which I suffered through. And the way he died, I tell you, Baron Town, you had to pay, you share, you share, you bought Taiwan. You know? And these were people chatting, reading about our shin rainbow pint, lo showed. Nike Kere, our dagba, our dispossessing one of their passion and means of livelihood. You know? A lot of things are happening in Nigeria. Pushing shiny movie industry. Actually, Igbataman lost the audition that day. I could remember Timba Wan Saleman be taught for audition, Ubush Makoru Kwan. Nobody, congratulations, Tito Arinze. Funa Musongwe Arinze, because they actually thought I was an Igbo man.
0: Okay.
1: You know. No, it's not Arinze. My name is not Arinze. My name is Harrison. Harrison. Where? The Yoruba man. Oh, you can, oh, very, very unfortunate. If by a cosy phone, they always get back to you. If you drop your address, they will drop letter, mail, or you possibly go the following week
0: to find out.
1: You see the cast list and all that. So, because I didn't come as a protege of the, I came as a friend.
0: Okay.
1: You get what I'm saying?
0: As introduced by
1: people, not everybody liked it. Maybe they felt I should go through the whole honors of training and all that, emitting motive, produce. You get in the late 80s. You get what I'm saying? Motini group me. Motini group, Motini stage group, Motini Titan television. But the opportunity at launch as television.
0: Okay.
1: So we needed a group to team checking out. So we got in there, we started. Yeah, we started and it wasn't easy. That was the second phase of my struggle, you know. While she shared to the one who knew, so one more one, Danny, one more tell Danny, one more anything to need Latin Mugani.
0: Time, English, yes, in she.
1: Yuba.
0: It's across Yuba. Was known face in English,
1: I wasn't a known face.
0: Okay.
1: I was still a struggling face.
0: A struggling face.
1: Yes. So, but in Mode, but in quanto acceptance and anything. Mutini popular program near my TV, Mr. and Mrs. Ashito. You know, the very first day, this lady, Bimbo Shin, encountered me in Odunfa. This man, I love your program with Yabo Lawa. So, I was already an established television face before I came to Yoruba.
0: Okay.
1: You know what I'm saying? Mm-hmm. So, I didn't start with Yoruba. So on the level to the pay over time, some of our guys who then were very popular and enjoyed patronage left. Because they said, you see all Lanino theater. I hated that word. And only contemporaries and only other businesses, where they are spending, and how come Mama Chef Fanny and Mama keep them together humorously and all that. It did dawn on me. Okay, I needed a plan B. But to my dawn on me, I was basking in the euphoria of, Tito Arisi, but money was not
0: coming. Fair.
1: Fair. You know, hoping that with time, fame mawa. But there was a very unique mistake. There was a very strong decision I made. I am not regretting it. Traveling wa.
0: Okay.
1: Abroad.
0: That was when?
1: That was early 2000.
0: Okay.
1: You know, traveling wa. We see, I wasn't this kind of person that would want to leave family here. I relocate. If I don't see my kids a day, I don't feel good. So, Tobat in the bear, Tito, and location, Nazonga won't go. I'm homesick. I usually feel homesick. So, Mua, I want to fell Losi America, I fell Los Canada. You look at me, Moduchi Marie, we bar. Oh, my dear, I don't offend you, I don't offend you, I don't offend you, okay. Anything move, I feel bad way. Timba feel, am I being fair to that person? Yawuti mo file. Tio tis, yoshi wani prime. timo tori mo kon ti ma je cause greed pastor greed temi lele nsin cause ma je be ma shall afia mi normal mo wa ma di omu for 5-10 years kini kon kini kon are we fooling each other we pay me OTC itan so you see emi mo ma conscientize go. That's why if you go through the entire route of the industry, we are mistakenly no share you. No share you. Because my uncle will pay, she might like a coin. She might pay me like it. I will just. That's why, but I'm busy going to buy a bishop. I won't motivate you. Hey, I'll if you come here. Tell Bally soon, check him. You know? No. More value doing good and keeping good relationship with people. You know, well, we did that and ibatuya, boya systemic problem new or the people involved. I would say the people involved. One day, we have seen heap around into different carcasses.
0: Yoruba.
1: Mm-hmm. So just pay if you don't belong there. You'll be completely or partially or completely ostracized from your system. To je pe, mama wo pe, amo she yi, ni banking o ni kini, to ba mo yu ay, to ba tira employment o tin shishe lo, mi gbobo ya pe, o mo director o mo kini, kon ya to, they got to a point, sa wang wo pe, ah, amo to mo she yu, awari elu mi, bo ya to rowa ni red carcass, ade ma she, ayade wo gomo yu, eni yu mo she, and they found too much shit. It got worse. I almost wept. I'm not only about bad work. I'm bad anymore. I'm talking shit. Got to be one. Money, whatever talk about here, wash. Banning them, corner issue. This is what's giving them life. You know what I'm saying? Those people, they paid dearly for that.
0: Because some could survive. I want to survive the Jojo Ara
1: more than in Conti and Wajako Shimo. Don't bury other, I won't finish a beren. Because you see, let me tell you something. Tell my Kariwala. The Bafisha live for some time, the Baf perfect, but as a year. Panic dead to my Wally Pishin, Moshino, I want to pay a ba. Rumama Bakum, make it like Thomas of Piba by a shed and I know nothing there. A lot of things, you know. Well, it is what it is because life continues. You know, look up, pull up, pull out, I be a mina. Because I speak to you now, I'm going to
0: be more. But say, what I want to ban. Yes.
1: No, I was never banned. I was never banned because I have never joined any carcass. You know, banning, I think, emanated from Dayaki. There's this kind of Dayaki in the system. The tampon, the kinikons. Some decided to stay where Baba Gunde, the association of Baba Gunde founded. Then others decided to move on, you know. So I think there was a sanction when they felt the house was divided and all that, you know, which I really felt was not needed. You know, but I have never. Oko, gradually, oko, the level, oko, let's pay. Oko, pay.
0: Now, time to my realize going up in my was in DBL. Shall gradually me? But by the time it's dawned on you that, I'm with you up in more BL.
1: Utipe. In continuing with the report, fucking any hatred from my honest lifestyle. But see, I want group called the Lord doing up in one house. Egbeni come up by one shisha. Era temini here.
0: One house.
1: It was a youth formation away from
0: Tampan.
1: Away from ANCT.
0: Okay.
1: You know.
0: Tani and we don't lead
1: the Kunle afford and all that. You know what I'm saying? They started those things.
0: Okay, and we been came up on Kunle afford shit.
1: Okay.
0: One
1: set off from the entire kin. So it continued. Igmail me they enjoy prominence.
0: Okay.
1: Igbem we enjoy then, you know, being the top kin, they were calling me. But I have to be loyal to the Egbe.
0: Okay.
1: So they called. You know, script ya wan gba mi ma wan ti office script le wan. No, I don't. So gba ti kini yen tin lo si bi 2 years. Yon wan ni pe ah. Wan abi to wan pe and they were really planning to be paying humongously. They wanted to get the known faces so they pay far better than ANTP. You know. Gba ti ma wan ni ah. Yen ti e pe pe awon mo yi over 2 years owo ni mo lose yi. 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
1: 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I decided to be doing a purely soap opera.
0: Yẹn dẹ̀ wa.
1: Anywhere you get to, you must launch yourself to be known. 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But it doesn't come off. Oh, Nisha is awkward. I say it to you because about that time, no, you would. Mo wa ti mu CV kiri we pay mu fe lo ma kuku she she. You know, but rather than looking at my productivity, mo ko ni premonition we pay retirement in your tissue. You
0: know, kini e jin ma.
1: Eyan ti ko je 40 mile now.
0: So what's in anyway? Then what be done? Because it's about time about retire at 40 now.
1: You get what I'm saying? By the time you start enjoying your productivity, you now just come and say you want to
0: retire.
1: So most other president about law no to be CV wa. I want this after here. I will let you. I don't care what the location is. Money more for what she's sharing you. You know. So they don't usually take. An actor serious. You know? Then a friend of mine said I should take over an hotel and all that. Rather than seeing me as a new head of board, I'm a warren in Lutheran. Uncle, what? Yeah, warren, I want to hear. You need to go. Can you watch in the embarrassment? I don't know, Baba. I won't be able to, you know. You get it? So, we are there. Come on, there. Oh, I won't. Oh, you're Raja. And that. Oh, ni Moshe Mamari, you're worth one for one, you know. So it's all Ishe Yi will sell you, Olonja go sell you positively. Yeah, I'm saying. So but today, we'll still try until illness will worry.
0: Time, yeah,
1: hard liver issue.
0: Liver.
1: Hard liver issue.
0: Yeah, well,
1: yeah. At my love, 11 years.
0: Okay.
1: You know what I'm saying?
0: Orí kí wọn pè yín yẹn náà lò ó.
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1: 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No, I'm too pere. We also have because from time, man, be rose with you. Once you are like, until below no matter how big paradise, so that fear, give me your hand. You get it. So, if I see, I want for me to go on regimen in lifestyle from which I think I'm still, you know, seriously abiding by. But no, what's going to be? So
0: as you manage liver and mind.
1: Timba joko me mobodo did take into breathe out. It was that terrible. So the thing I think that at the point I went into a coma for 3 days. Matimo waji my son was like this. Ah, I want me to buy the dollar to school, which one joke on here. The chair is on my poor one. He said, well, money. Salam, that's no, I'm not going. Daddy will wake up. My spirit will look at that, you know. So at the bench, I will try. And for a man to face two strong illness, being till to roll if you run no medication and all that. But long, no more going to my bed. I read a long while to buy your loan. Again, I'm saying, to buy your loan, your manku. And it's you, Shire Rasun Gojimo. Along the main power holder, to buy a switch off, because I'm totally buying it for anything, you know. So I just thank God for life. I thank God for life. So presently, by and see, we thank God. I'm alive. We get it. We get it.
0: So, but Kira, she loves to survive. You know, she loves to feel like a chat card. But Kira, if you don't, if you
1: Mon konti manche. Mon man get crash go.
0: Get crash.
1: Professional get crashing. Mon koli. Mon koli won konkonsi mon le ko. You know? Mon le ko le je. To ba je. Konkon le wole. Reports. A lot of things, you know what I'm saying? Tore e kobo shen wole na. As I sit here, I'm in debt. I'm in serious debt. But my last bit in ballon only quick in a coup. I've never been in debt to the point that you feel like committing suicide. Ninja Tiwa. Because you see, a debtor does not have a life. A debtor doesn't have a life. Every day you live in fear. You get what I'm saying? You basically will think that can anyone man ba or when you're gone, come on, find the debt in you might be dispossessed of some of your children. Was that bad? You know? Was that bad? But no man song bese.
0: But when the debt should wally, what should bear?
1: Ah. I'm on one institution. I don't have a house of mine. I don't even have a car.
0: So I'm fit on rock on.
1: Like barrel long.
0: That's robbing Peter to pay Paul.
1: No, I'm not robbing.
0: Or taking from Peter.
1: Taking. No, I'm not. There's no Peter, there's no Paul here. Loan. Loan. You get what I'm saying? Loan. Oh, they like got a T phone, but in ring, Mumansa Kuro Riben. You know, because our debt was
0: bad.
1: Our
0: debt
1: was bad. But the beauty of it is, if you don't feel you are dead, you are still alive.
0: Mo bo ko esbele
1: anan yin sickness ni abi sickness ti da gbogbo kan ti en pe le ru ti da sita so mo wa
0: o de ri sita
1: so yeah that's pido yo mi wa di omo yen mu o lo mo ma lo si odo mo mi o won ni ma wa bigba Yeah, there you go.
0: Ah,
1: only my big ba.
0: The fact pay.
1: Oh, my repeat. Ata on to want to mama malo. 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Only my shit am I hearing now? Because when we talk magic, we come magic. Ne, come magic. Ne, you know what I'm saying? Ben malo from the jari. Ben magic ne, that's what So,
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1: 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Let me just keep it secret. No, sir.
0: Yeah, coffee bunny.
1: Paper. Oh, baby. Got you by your shaking. I don't know. I don't
0: know. Oh, she could see a cocoa coffee bunny.
1: No, nobody. Tabloid anyone. You know. But you see, the issue is, I don't know if people are watching this. I've always held on to this belief that don't look like your problem. No, sir. Don't know if you want pass to a law because I mean, tie your perfume to your jazz. I always look good. Because the moment you start looking at your problem, you have failed yourself. Nobody wants to help a smelling person.
0: And it's when it's smelling, we are.
1: As I see me, I'm a very clean person. Very, very clean person. I was saying about small mint in my passive door. Woman not sit me, I just smoke all leaf. They really bad for me. So one word same way, we pay, I must not be smelling. Even if whatever tobacco, look good. Look clean. Or the water.
0: When was the last time you drew your camera to pay action for me? This year? Last month?
1: No. Not a drone here.
0: Yeah.
1: But the drone here, you see, it what you pardon me. Evaluation mo nkan wole ma yo wa ma gbe ati ban ri shegun ma tu pada sita. Someone like you as you are now restarting, you want to start pursuing stardom again at what age? You get what I'm saying? So Yoruba to ba se ko ya pe won ti arrange pon fe fi etaja to ba fun kan, you are lucky. You get what I'm saying? Na fin ri pe opolopo awon veteran ni ya. Veteran mi gan fe o fe koko roju ohun o system to ba pa ti o pa ti ni o ah
0: to ti lo ni e
1: ah to ba pa ti o ti pa ti ni e o mo mi o mo I don't know how they do their thing no to ba ti pa ti boya gang up ni o I don't know. You get what I'm saying? Ko wa ri pe the time but ti ara mi ya mo wa be sin pe awon colleague wa ara yi am back o am they won't pick your call. You know, it's really so bad. Why? But by said, you know, she's my fire. A lot of my fire, your pellet. We are alive. We will rough it.
0: It's okay, JBC. BEA. Because the thing my jet, thing of my think of dying by suicide. Hey Joe, I to be say lo leje.
1: It's over $1 million, sha.
0: Over $1 million.
1: It's over. Well over $1 million.
0: Show what $2 million.
1: Go watch you.
0: Show 1.5.
1: Would you 1.5? Well,
0: no more horror. This is hell. Okay.
1: See your budget 50,000 to your name income. And I could get 300 billion. But your budget 20 billion
0: to the income.
1: To income. O mo go ma sort eh. You get what I'm saying? Ada bi eni ti oni ya wo to expect your mo. Oni ko je gbese ko ma ni income.
0: Ti e ba ri anu be ri owo e san debt yin.
1: Yeah.
0: E ba ri owo. So possible ke produce ke kan pe few non faces mo ara yin.
1: Yeah.
0: Ke produce movie ke de fun awon online platforms eh.
1: Yeah.
0: Te kan na ma n gbe film jade. Today, go and walk in, share your reje, toma do for the show possible.
1: Now, why not? Yes. Platform, you know, of Intaja. You get so, because they don't need to know you before collecting your product, provided it's okay. You know, why? They will patronize you. That is, I'm going back to movie production because I write scripts.
0: Okay, man.
1: Kofi, si, Momanso. Over here, like barren, let you ban in the movie industry. Ah, my go much cost script more than 75%. I write script. I write like.
0: There's a call.
1: I write script anyhow. I write scripts. Midpoint script, you look at the assisting me because one is on war. But over cost script, what am I involved in the project? Okay. But look how he's really like a fifth in quantity because. Emi o ko se gbogbo ya pe generation mi kankan o se theater re so gbe gbe family erode on the kini kan comfort of family ore mi kan gba tarira ni iye ayen oni a titu pada popular oni titu je lo wa se ise ti fe payan tabako do ba jasku a lo kini kan kini kan oni mo oni emi wa ranti o lo so fun mi wi pe ko seni to loruko ni family. You want to be the first person to my bureau code. To want to have my kid. Only me, you know, I'm the only first person. To shake in family me. Oh, we are the billion come look. I want to open any bye low button. Any bye low button. So I actually wanted to make sure that King Bureau of family me. And both look internationally one more to a reason. Columba me for
0: what's in. How to continue, sir? We have phone number, pelu account number, phone number, can't leave you pay, account number, I want to have a supporting, what supporting.
1: All right.
0: So phone number, I want to feel confirmed, where you need someone else.
1: 080-66-20-4228. Account number me is 20-79-83-81-79 UBA Tito Harrison. 20-79-83-81-79 UBA Tito Harrison.
0: All right. I mentioned Femina Leko.
1: Femina.
0: Be a man.
1: I love it.
0: Ben Yassi, Otumba Jerry, Ayo Martins.
1: I love it, Dada.
0: You say blue refers to Paddy Bing at the William Berry.
1: Yes. Several times.
0: Emma, what are
1: you? No, no.
0: I just saw.
1: Really? Ah. I'm not going to be in
0: love. Yeah. I'm not going to be in love. I'm not
1: going to be in love. I'm not going to be in love. I'm not going to be in love. I'm not going to be in love. I'm not going
0: to be in
1: love. He was avoiding me. I don't know why. On est sorrow. More prophesy from the trout.
0: Et les fécons sorrow.
1: Hey, because I'm going to go to
0: the house. I'm going to go to the house. I'm going to go to the house.
1: Si bodan yon ba kuni time to kuya, yon ma sorrow long. I'm a worship. That man, crystal ball, 100. Boda benga. 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So long wo de ron ma yi si mi.
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1: I collected 2,500 naira from you. Yeah. And another 2,500.
2: Yeah.
1: Making it 5,000.
2: 41,000.
1: Huh?
2: 41,000.
1: 2,500 or 2,000. That is.
3: 5, oh my 000. God.
1: 5,000 naira.
2: That is. 41,000
1: naira.
2: Yes, I say you collect 2,500.
1: Uh-huh.
2: Plus 2,500.
1: Uh-huh.
2: 0 plus 0.
1: 0.
2: 0 plus 0.
1: 0.
2: 5 plus 5.
1: 10.
2: 2 plus 2, 4. 41,000. 0 plus 0.
1: 0.
2: 0 plus 0.
1: 0.
2: 5 plus 5.
1: 10.
2: I write 10. Mm. 2 plus 2, 4. Now
1: you carry one. You carry one. You carry one.
2: Where you carry and go? Carry one. Go where?
1: Hey,
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0: Akogun Tola Adini, Jagun Odua Yoruba. 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You are doing good, and I appreciate you, and I'm happy and proud to associate with you and your leadership. Thank you.
1: Worry, laughter day here. All eyes on me. For Laughter House Premier Hill Mokola. Don't need nobody. 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They bring you now correct vibes. 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Say yeah. Hello, Ibadan.
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0: Fahali se mura lasan yi gan am gan jwade wale ayuba. Good afternoon to you, my neighbor. Oh, good afternoon. Ni gbogbo bi te tin gbo ikan ni 32 FM 94.9. Shalafi amu pa yin. If we have no meeting the month of October, eje mo ki pe happy new month. Yes, today is the second day in the 10th month, which is October. Yes, I pray that, you know, that thing that you are still waiting for in the month of September that you didn't get, you will get it this month, like barrel long. Okay, be hopeful, be positive in this new month. It's just the beginning. Don't be, don't be weary. Be hopeful, have positive mind, and by the grace of God, that positive thing that you're waiting for, it will find you. Oh yeah, yeah. It's Aduke Loruko mi o monkey. Ikwe ekase ka bo sori eto call and win game show. Today is Friday. Today is Friday. Everybody happy. Pararara. I didn't know about you, but me, I'm happy that today is Friday because we get to rest before Sunday. I'm sorry, I'm wondering. Quick, over said not just Sunday. Laughter first, in his eating bunk penny. It's on Sunday. Oh, don't forget your set reminder now, 5 p.m. Aduka Kenke Lonke, what do we do on the Call and Win Game Show? Lonely Friday, we do the Song Association. This is where we give you word and you will sing popular songs. Kumana Benkwe, you are joining us for the first time. Maybe you didn't understand. You are kind of confused. All right? I'm here to convince you and not confuse you. So that's why we're going to play the instructions of the Song Association. Tabatua Kwada, they like to be that little player. You want to play phone lines for you to be part of the show. Stay tuned.
1: Song Association. The rules are, you call in to sing as many songs as you can in response to a word that will be provided by the show host. Caller with the highest number of songs wins. You have 30 seconds to sing as many songs as possible. The faster your response is, the higher your chance of getting more words to sing. No caller can sing twice in a day. You sing, your song has to be clean, and you must obey the lyrics and rhythm rule. The lyrics and rhythm rule states that your choice of song has to be correct in terms of lyrics and tone of the original song. Your choice of songs must be popular songs. You sing at least 5 songs before you can win.
0: You got me gonna be back with Mr. Kenny to woman saying but manic but I yelling boy cool. Anyways, where you are, welcome. Oh, you are speaking English finish. Seri bossing so instructions. I'm only kakan wasi me let me. Baba si mo koi pe wonke raise number one. Wonke raise number one. Wonke raise number one. I want more than one. You can raise number one. Let's go. Wonke

0: Number, yes, on Sunday 5 p.m. race course Adama Sigba is gonna be going down. I've been saying it before today, to inform you in case you have not get the information. We're gonna be having Alhaji Saidu, King Saidu Sukpa. Yes, it's gonna be live and direct on Sunday. New race course Atumo Nira Sidakpala, MC Package, MC Obama, Rapping Daddy. Yes, MC Rapping Daddy is gonna be there live and direct. Sewari Afa Ali is gonna be representing our Afa Ani Lorin. He's gonna be there that day. He's gonna perform. Please go to our Facebook to see his face. I want it. Peba Tire to what he got. I get here. So what's worth it? I get here. I thought Annie Lauren, they're going to be representing them. Or is this your Lomo one? Bello join. And it's free. Oh, please. We're not charging anybody. Hofeni. Please come. Hello, drop our mother, grandma, don't bring children, so that we can have fun, so that we can, you know, mingle it, so that we can connect, so that we can say, clean it. Good, yes, that's it. The English team will not let it on you, so that we can know one another. On the 4th, which is, because today is second, you early, so on the first team, first half go, yesterday was first, today is second, Sunday is going to be 4th, number 4, 5 p.m., race course. Adama Sigba, Ibelo Matimo Sele. Come one, come all. Invite your friends. Come and have fun. Let me borrow Matt Peaceful. Don't come and say, kini, nini, nini. Atuma say, kini, no, no, no. You got it. So please, I'm inviting you. I will answer. Come and have fun. And yes, today, song association, number Jade, that you are going to call to be part of the show. 070-559-0809-749. Oh, yeah, let's put the cause face. Hello, good afternoon. All right, please call back. Hello. Hello.
1: Good afternoon.
0: Good afternoon. How is you?
1: I'm fine.
0: Good. What's your name, please?
1: Rukaya from Apata.
0: Okay, Rukaya. Good afternoon. Afa Ali, one of his girlfriends, have cooked bitter leaf soup. That's what we are looking. What's the ambition? What is your bayonet? Any go we walk out to Paris, Cafe. Yeah. All right, and Rukoya, the last 4 digits of telephone number.
1: 84 66.
0: Okay, thank you very much. Hoya, oh, yeah, the first one I want to give you this afternoon is Chanel. Money Chanel, what do you say? I didn't get it. Oh, Chanel, Chanel. Oh, yeah. Yes, now he's designer now. Oh. Chanel. Okay, oh, yeah, Baba.
1: What's my name, Baba?
0: Ah. Okay, oh, yeah, Ekonka.
1: Ekonka, baby.
0: Oh, yeah, let's go. Oh, yeah, next word is Duro. Quickly, didn't draw me. Duro, Duro.
1: Hey,
0: he fighting. Oh, yeah, next word is time. Time.
1: What? Time.
0: Yes.
1: Yes.
0: Okay, Adun.
1: Iwani Adun, yes.
0: Okay, oh yeah, next one, surrender.
1: I surrender. I surrender.
0: 7-1 mumi say any. Who sing that one that I don't sing now? Who sing it?
1: I don't know.
0: Shoton, if I'm a phone morning, if I'm a baby mora, I surrender call. Hey, tia, ah. Would have a Korean surrender as woman to quit in theory, says he lip. We high sorry to your bitter leaf soup. Ah, Afali, one ducket diet. I walk out on Jayoni low. I get your bay. Oh, come on, do you because I can't was a message, Jenny? Has he had to say, Benton? Oh, I sent pictures of Afali, we ah, bitter leaf soup. Tavali back. How about Paris? Sell anybody anything? You're a jaffu for no one will be a ba. So I'm like, I'm a lame on law. 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understand to buy po easy let me buy a po lesson you just enter inside the kitchen and do it if you not sneeze step and sing for like 100 times koto di pe obe ye gina you just tell me hey guys here be 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Eh, di asa elokolo wo jambon, huh?

0: lati join mo pe ah ko mo da be pe I want to be calling you out but say asa mo pa nina wo lojo Sunday yours ni race calls mo invite you this time around kin se pe a pe you get just come and have fun come and laugh if of attend you know the past episode you know that pe kin mo say this year is bigger is better okay. Yes, it's gonna be a wonderful time. Come on, have a wonderful time with us, the 2FM family. Need 5 p.m. a journal African time. A mock deal. No late comers. Hello, good afternoon. Come on. Good afternoon, my brother, my daddy. Hey. Yes. Ah, Mr. Okoyemi, happy weekend, bro. Happy weekend yes, to you, sir. God yeah, bless you. Say wakpa. Ami, happy new month. Ami, mo ba in soro lana. So yes, happy new month again. Ni mo king for like 1 week. Happy new month, ni. All right, Mr. Okoye. Yes, so, oh yeah, the last 4 digits of telephone number. Let's go there. The first word, Mr. Okoye, me come out door there. Come on, waste time. Balenciaga, only first word. Mo be funny designer to make sense to Leno. Balenciaga.
1: Yes.
0: Next word is orisun. Orisun.
1: Orisun.
0: Yos. Orisun.
1: Orisun.
0: Ah. Oh yeah, Mr. Okoyemi. Keeper. Keeper is the next word. Keeper.
1: Next.
0: Okay. Forgiveness.
1: Forgiveness.
0: Ah. Oh yeah, next word is reason. Reason. Oh yeah, let's take this one. You get it like this. You have seen 4 songs. Body, body.
1: Baby, take your body.
0: Ah, oh yeah, attention. Let's go. Attention.
1: Attention. I can see the tension.
0: Ah, cause attention. Attention. Tension. Yeah, toss attention. Ah, what's Moti calling any no me. Attention, attention. If you're not spending money, go, go, go, go, go, go, go, go, go. Emo go, emo bo. Ati pari show. Ibo len go, Lord. Don't go anywhere. I'll stay there. Anyways, we thank you so much, Mr. Okoyemi. Ah, that's one of our fans. Hello, good afternoon.
2: Hello, Kasson.
0: Hey, Kasson, my brother. Shalafia Mubanyi. Happy weekend. Ah, I want to guess. This Mr. Adedayo. Say waka.
2: I'm glad to care.
0: Yes,
2: I'm bringing your favor in for Allah and see you.
0: Well, I will let you ever me fan. You know, sweet by any sign.
2: I didn't mean anything.
0: Yes, in his room now. In his room. I can't have this to leave. So I'm on this route of my feeling soon. You know, and if I ever me fan. Say, you let me let bam for Allah. Say, let me let bam for Allah. Team back by me, Mr. Adelaide. Yeah, see back by him with him or threatening me, Lori Afefe. All right, Mr. Adeda, I'm not worried. I'm already winning. Don't worry.
2: Okay.
0: By close of day, Tabati September, I'm in on your duel or down one content. Thank you so much. Attention, attention. If you're not spending money, go, go, go, go, go. If you come on the dance line, you don't want to spend money, please, my brother, my sister, what are you doing there? You cannot say you want to come and be picking money that you did not spend. Say, get your bed. Don't come on. So, come on, where they used to pick money. No. If you are not spending money on the dance floor, go. Go and sit down. If they didn't invite you, please, what are you going to go and do in the party? If, attention, attention, if they don't invite you to a party, sit down in your house. I'm saying this thing because it's weekend. Ha. Transportation is cost. Oh, but not it cost. So if they didn't invite you, please, my sister, what are you looking for? Killing Wambe. It's question I have, so. Oh, yeah, 0705 5000. But the place that they call you to, we see laughter first. Do you go? That one we call you, we invite you. Ola and say, polo wolo rehab, buy and sing, that you should come on Sunday, 5 p.m. They invite you to that one, you didn't come. Or it's party that you did not buy their house, so maybe you want to attend. My sister, show your call, Rebe. Hey, yes, listen. Hey, go by 32 FM presents Laughter Fest 2026. Hey, I'm on go by your just Sunday, ni on the 4th. Come on, have fun. Has been playing on one Kale, Captain P2, Hifa, Clever. Take a motive. So, Most of you are far, Halimo says.

our costumes of the cultural dance, not just one day. So please come and have fun. That's what I tell you to come and do. No money. We're not even studying anything. It's free. I get your bay of any. Just come. Don't bring children. No. Put children with grandma. Or you should tell auntie to sit down with the children. Then you come and have fun. I get your bay. Say police this year won't come to you. Say I won't professional MC. No more. Baby, I'm far. I want far. Highly amateur. Won't cost you a lot of money. But I want no more showcase talent. Won't lot join. Say I want MC. To where they are professional. Be MC Obama is gonna be there. Say worry MC rapping daddy. I want no more one bay. Rasida Pala. And so where like only Akpala, please come on that day. Say what is iron peel today? Come on, let's go. Money iron peel today. One more one be. How that you are king side of super. I don't know, man. So to work with fell. What you don't come on half on them. Go joke silly. So the Sunday said it normally. So ba ti lo si ile ijosin kankan lojo Sunday te ba dele pada o ma nfe mo doll ha ni pe kini pe ke wa have fun race course o ma ti mo sele o 5 p.m. Do you understand like that? Race course, please, no African time so you not miss out on the fun. Orisi si te ba tun wa na ha ti ma ja won ebun e ga ti e be yen orisi si awon give away lo mo fly left right and center no. So please come and have fun, come and mingle, come and meet the team members 32 FM family. Thank you so much. So with these few points of mine, I hope that I've been able to convince you and not confuse you that this is your laughter dial and we're inviting you on Sunday on the 4th of October to Laughter Fest 2026. You can't get it anywhere better. It's here because happiness is free. We didn't use to charge for hate. Coming up next is Killa Tisi Edjo. Tell me about so in Facebook Edjo. About something about Killa Tisi Edjo. He is beautiful. Tori cultural dance. Someone said, Lord, your Sunday. Oh, double.

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0: All right, so let's give you all the headlines from the world of sports. 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I am Peter, and of course, on the show this afternoon, we'll talk football, we'll talk Formula One, because Formula One is ongoing as we speak. It's a weekend for us to enjoy more in terms of the races and see what will happen on Sunday. All right, so walking to the studio is also Dolakbo, and so together we'll give you all the headlines from the world of sports. Manchester City, Barcelona, Real, and Lionel Messi, Cristiano Ronaldo. Come on, if you take a look at that lineup, then these are headlines that when you see, you dare not ignore. Dolakbo, it's good to have you. We'll talk Formula One with you. I'll get your thoughts. Lamis also will be his thoughts on Formula One. But let's start with Manchester City. Just in the last few hours, they've appealed the verdict. Manchester City have confirmed that they have lodged an appeal after the independent commission found the club guilty of all charges relating to breaches of the Premier League financial regulations. In a short statement, the club said the commission's ruling contained in their quotes, they say clear material errors of law, principle of fact, and unsafe. Asserting its innocence, the club added it had filed a comprehensive body of irrefutable evidence that exists in support of all its positions on Thursday evening. So while we were busy celebrating our independence here, City went to put their case. Dolakbo, and I know that you, what I'm about to say, I also saw your hand in it on social media. Sammy, I don't know, maybe your hands also was there. These guys went for the best law firm. So when you have money, you have money, okay? And like I was jokingly saying a couple of days ago, if it was this part of the world, they would have gone for Femi Falana and probably go and wake up Gani Fayemi and see if these guys will be enough. Maybe Wole Olanipekun, all these senior advocates, and see if they can pull them together to fight their cause. But they went to the U.S. and they got the, they said it's the finest, it's the best when it comes to cases like this, to help them fight their case. So for people like you and Sammy who don't know jack about law, and who have come here and have come to bombard City to say these guys must go down, they must take this away from them, they've got the best lawyers and they're going to push for this, just on the lighter notes, but I know that it's going to be a very, very tough one, and this case will linger for a while. I don't want to see City leave the Premier League, not now. Okay, look at me. Anyhow, you want to look at me. Can you imagine taking City away from the league now? No, I think logic, no. Let them play in this league. Look at me, too. I don't care. I want City in this league. They can deal with them in the future, but in this one, let us finish this league now. Eh? What is the fear? I think the mention of the name Manchester City is the beginning of fear. It puts fear in you people's mind. Say, talk now. You have the mic. The mic is on now. What's this thing you are whispering? If you want to say something, say good afternoon to your people. We have guests in the studio. Greet everybody and let's move on. Come on.
1: Oh, well, looks like Samis is not ready to talk, so I'll start. Good afternoon, Peter.
0: There's a way I finger your brain, the two of you.
1: Good afternoon to everyone who has joined us on the show. Well, I would start from where Peter kind of stopped, where he said the name Manchester City brings fear. In the English Premier League, from what I know,
0: the name City brings
1: it fear. Does not bring any fear. I'm sorry, it is not Manchester United, it is not Liverpool. These are the top side in England. Should I tell you the truth? Go outside there, the first 10 people you meet, ask them to tell you who they support. You would really see a City fan. That's the truth.
0: I'm not talking about fans.
1: No, they are not big. If you are big, you have fans.
0: It's small now.
1: Kenny
0: Dorotilu is a Manchester City fan. Who? In his office. Kenny Dorotilu.
1: Yeah, apart from Kenny, who else?
0: How can you say apart? You say I should walk out and pick 10 people.
1: I said 10. You mentioned one. I can mention six Chelsea fan. I can mention more than 4 Arsenal fan. I can mention Liverpool. Okay, maybe we don't have a Liverpool fan in this office. I'm not too sure we have one. But then you look at teams. You can mention top side. See, the truth of the matter is, if you remove,
0: I go back to your word. You said if I go pick 10 and I just pick one, you said if you no, pick, take that one. You
1: yes,
0: win.
1: No, apart no, I said pick 10
0: that
1: people.
0: I got at least there's one.
1: The truth of the matter is, at the end of the day, they are probably one of the top 6 side currently in the Premier League. But if you take them out of the league, it does not shake anything. Seems like Leeds like Leeds United at the point in time.
0: Dolakbo,
1: no,
0: you said take
1: it
0: them.
1: Is Man City. See, taking Man City away from the league is like you are taking
2: a club that won the Premier League back to back to back to back. Come on.
1: Win this legitimately?
2: Do we have to shift the goalposts?
1: No, we know it's the truth. Now, let them, okay, they won the league. They won
2: appealed all of this. Okay,
1: Peter, we saw what happened when Arsenal won the league last season. We saw the trophy parade even a day after they lost the Champions League. Look at the number of people that came out.
2: I'm not contesting. They're like, well, you are keep shifting this goalpost. I'm not contesting fans, fan base, numbers.
1: The truth
2: I'm
1: is,
2: not saying that.
1: The truth
2: I'm
1: is,
2: just saying, the Premier tell league me that if you hear City...
1: I'm league, not scared. Samis. Nobody is scared.
2: Good afternoon, Samis.
3: Good afternoon, Peter. Good afternoon.
2: Don't act like a gentleman.
1: You are not one. No,
3: in this case, I actually would be.
2: Gentleman. Are you also agree? Do you also support the
3: take side with what Dolapo has said?
2: You want to take side?
3: I won't take side on what Dolapo has said. Based on the fact that Manchester City, when they won their first title, that was in 2012-13 season.
2: Yeah.
3: They've actually established themselves from that moment to where we are presently in terms of building up the fans, the fan base, and how electrifying they've actually made the Etihad Stadium. Recently, they extended the capacity of the Etihad Stadium, and I think that also comes with the success in which they've actually gotten on the field of play. But with all of the verdict before them now, I don't think it takes anything away from Manchester City being one of the top sides in England. And for what you mentioned, that if you take away Manchester City or the mention of Manchester City, maybe when Jose Pep Guardiola was there, where you mentioned Manchester
2: He just City. Left a few weeks ago.
3: Mm-hmm. Yes, he just left a few weeks ago.
2: And the players are still there.
3: How many of the players are there? See, Peter.
2: Yes, see Haaland, though.
3: Okay, Haaland. The face of the Premier League. Mention.
2: There's Diaz.
1: Who is Diaz?
2: That defender.
3: Who'll be down?
2: Yeah, I know.
3: Is it better?
2: The Algerian left fullback.
3: Peter, now let's do this. If you look at the Manchester City's team, and the rest of the English Premier League team, will you mention any of the Manchester City players bar Erling Haaland?
1: No, they have a good team.
2: No,
1: they have a good team. I agree they have a good team.
3: See,
1: but
3: I'm not
1: the
3: saying,
1: truth is,
3: see, the thing is, you look at Arsenal, you mentioned those players, right? Can those defenders displace those Arsenal's defenders? The only player that I feel can walk into Arsenal without any debate, is Erling Haaland. Only
2: Semenyo cannot play. Be down. From yard position.
1: Arsenal don't have a left winger.
2: Wait, tackle yourself. So Semenyo will not.
1: Ryan Cheki comes in.
2: Ryan Cheki will not come in.
1: Plays on the left.
2: Cheki will not come in.
1: He plays on the left. No. Samis. At least two Manchester City players will come in.
2: I know Samis. I know there's a way you guys just.
1: Even Enzo Fernandez might just come into Arsenal. Even Enzo Fernandez. Yes.
2: Not only Haaland.
1: They have good players. Having good players does not make you a big team. That's it.
2: See, they're like, well, you said two players from City could walk into the Arsenal squad.
1: At least more than two. Minimum of two would walk into Arsenal squad.
2: I think three will walk into Arsenal
1: exactly.
2: squad.
1: Exactly. Minimum of two.
2: One of Semenyo or Cheki and then Haaland.
1: I feel like Cheki play Haaland straight up. A left winger, either Doku, Semenyo, Cheki would go into that team.
2: And then Enzo.
1: And maybe, Enzo is maybe because you look at it and you say they still have Bruno Guimarães, Miles Kelly and Martin Zubimendi in the Arsenal team. But then, take it away from Arsenal. Go into teams like Chelsea. At least seven players. Cheki would 100% start for Chelsea.
3: Doku
1: will start for Chelsea.
3: They play.
1: He would! Are you joking?
3: Doku to Morgan Rogers. Are you?
1: Rogers will move to the middle of the park. Doku will play on the wing.
2: Yeah. Let's go back to
1: at least matter. Seven will start for Man U.
2: Let's go back to the matter. I wish it was MPFA. You can have that comparison if it's MPFA now.
1: No, you can't. You can't in the MPFA.
2: Okay. So, Dolapo, I was talking about the case before you guys. I need to pinch your head before you come out smoking. So like also they have the case now, they have a law firm who's going to help them push all of the appeal and all that. So I mean, what do you make of this?
1: Oh, well, I feel like for Manchester City, I don't know where they get this strong mind from, because
2: how can you concede easily?
1: No, you look at it and you say this thing have been going on for years now, and then you look at the 3 minutes and 15 seconds video dropped by the Manchester City's chairman, and the way he was talking about, he was not calling the verdict a verdict, he was not calling it them being guilty, he said it is the opinion of the Premier League, and then he felt like their opinion is wrong, so now they are going to appeal. We look at how long this appeal will take. Etihad also came out with a statement saying they feel like the Premier League is wronging them, and they want to take the Premier League to court, even though they have problems with that, because if somebody is going to call you in to use you as a witness, it's supposed to be Manchester City, not the Premier League to be the one to call you and say just come and be the witness against the team you've been sponsoring for years. So I don't know what the Etihad are doing, but now they've contacted the most feared, that is what they call this law firm in the US. They have close to 1,000 lawyers in that law firm, and they have Antonis as well, one of the top law firm, the most feared, like most people call them. So they've called these guys in to come in. The independence committee would also have to set up a 3-man panel to listen to this appeal. And you look at it as well, I had to go back and go and check the person in charge of this independence committee, because we don't know the guys there. The guys in charge, the other guys that was in the former independence committee that came out with a 40 pages verdict of Manchester City being found guilty. But then the person who is in charge of this is an Arsenal fan. Yes, the chairman of this independence committee that will be the one to appoint.
2: You can't bring that as not.
1: Yeah, you can't, because the head of the lawyers of Manchester City as well, Lord Pendle, what's his name, is also an Arsenal fan. But then I just wanted to put that out there because it makes it a bit interesting. For me personally, I don't see a way Manchester City is going to come out of this case clean. Even if they appeal, I understand that when it happened to them in 2020, they appealed against UEFA, and we all have to remember that when they appealed and won against UEFA, when they took UEFA to CAS, the major reason why they were not able, why UEFA lost to them and then they had to just go and pay that £10 million fine, was because it has passed the 5 years timeline that UEFA had in their league. It is not there from the Premier League. So I don't see a way Manchester City would win from this, even though it's already becoming political, because you look at UAE came out, some people in the UAE came out with a statement saying the British are trying to cause some things that would probably hinder the relationship they've had over the last couple of years. But for me personally, I just don't think Man City would win this.
2: So, like I mentioned at the start of the show, when you have some heavyweights making headlines in the world of sport, you can't just ignore. And FIFA has blocked Argentina's plan to permanently retire Lionel Messi's iconic number 10 shirt after the Inter Miami forward decided to end his international career. Okay, according to Goal, the Argentine FE wanted to retire the number as a tribute to Messi after more than 2 decades with the national team. However, FIFA regulations prevent teams from permanently retiring numbers within the required squad range at major international tournaments. Who's going to allow this happen? That means not even Pele, Maradona, even though some want to argue that Messi is greater than these two I mentioned. But hey, they also have their place in football.
3: But indeed, they do have their place in football, and this is not club football, where some of those power also belong to that the respective club sides. But remember that all of us, we are being governed by FIFA, and for FIFA, of course, you have to be under the association if you are a national team, if you are a country. So you look at it, Lionel Messi, I don't think Argentina would actually retire the number, because at each international...
2: They want to. It's FIFA that's stopping them.
3: At each international window, you have to follow the order of the numbering.
2: I know.
3: Without omitting, for people who don't know, without omitting any number, because this also has been a conversation since day before yesterday with Rafa Leão wearing the jersey number 7 yesterday for Portugal.
2: The Portuguese FA did not propose his idea of number 7 being retired. Argentina is proposing, but they knew that
3: it
2: would be
3: tough. It's going to be tough. And that there is no place for that in football. This is a national team. And of course, a national team is more like a barrack also, where you come and go. You are actually serving the nation.
2: Okay.
3: So the number is there for anybody to also feel like, okay, I want to surpass, I want to be a good successor to Lionel Messi. So there is an opportunity for you to wear that jersey. And if it's too heavy for you, you can actually change it at every international window.
2: So I'll come back to one thing you mentioned earlier about jersey number 7, but let me quickly add this to the Messi thing. Lionel Messi is said to have an unusual distinction to his illustrious career after the University of Buenos Aires. they call them UBA, approve an honorary doctorate for the Argentine captain. So you dare not call him Mr. Messi, you have to call him Dr. Lionel Messi.
1: I'm not sure Messi would like that, but then it's good.
2: How do you know he's not going to like it?
1: It does not look like somebody that would like something like that.
2: When they gave Sir Louis Hamilton, Sir David Beckham.
1: Sir love it. Sir Louis Hamilton actually loved that. Well, good one for Dr. now, Lionel Messi, to get such. But
2: that's more like that. Dr. Lionel Messi.
1: Interesting. Does not sound good.
2: It should sound good over time. People keep saying it. Dr. Messi. Dr. Messi. Oh, Dr. Messi.
1: No.
2: You know, there's a way you get used
1: imagine to it. Imagine that very famous Ankara Messi, Ankara Messi, Ankara Dr. Messi, Ankara Dr. Messi. Nah.
2: Let's stay with some other things. The other time, Sammy's talking about jersey number 7. The other part, do you think what the Portuguese did was too quick doing away with number Jesse number 7, and just do it by giving it to Rafael Leao straight away, and not just even wait for a few days or a few more matches before deciding if they have to give the jersey out to another person.
1: Oh, well, this is in the UEFA's law. In as much as you're participating in the UEFA Nations
2: League. It's not that they retire it too. Last night, nobody should wear it.
1: No, it's impossible because after Ronaldo left camp, when you want to drop the team that will be playing against Denmark, the numbers have to be named.
2: You can put them at 7 and not put him on the pitch now.
1: He's not part of the team already. He has confirmed himself.
2: Yes, you can say them at 7. He went home. He's coming back.
1: How now? No, I don't think
3: but
1: so.
3: I don't think so.
2: No, now. That was my initial thought
3: because you look at this international window, like you can actually put it because it was invited.
2: Yeah,
3: it was a part of the team. It was invited, and you can put him Cristiano Ronaldo just in absence, and then you leave the jersey hanging in the dressing room.
2: Mm-hmm.
3: But you know, we call that. Like, that's why I felt it was a disrespect also to Cristiano Ronaldo in a way that he is out of the camp for this window, and then. You're just giving the number straight up to another person. I don't want to believe it if it were to be an injury that happened to Cristiano Ronaldo. Was another person going to wear the jersey?
1: No, but he left camp. See,
2: that's a different thing.
1: It's a different game. The truth of the matter is, I don't think if you are not respecting the national team, I don't think you should be respected.
3: So how did we get here, actually?
2: I think we should also need to be careful because of insinuation, what do you call it? Conspiracy theory and all that playing around. Before the game last night, Jose Jesus said, after the game against Denmark, he's going to come out and talk. Baba came out yesterday, Baba didn't see anything.
1: He also said, after the next game, he's going to say something.
2: He's getting a bit of diplomacy here. Renato Viega, Villarreal player, said, he would have said something, but they've been told not to say anything.
1: Yeah.
2: So if you put all of that together, you know that maybe those things we've been getting.
1: And Ronaldo himself also said in due time he would come out to tell us what really transpired. Yeah, so something is wrong.
2: To go to Piers Morgan and tell Piers Morgan.
1: Maybe. Something is definitely wrong somewhere. So, but for me personally, I think for someone you see as a leader, if you are not living for health or family related issues, if you are living because you didn't play, because that's what it has been painted in the media like now. Unless because he didn't play that game. If only the coach promised you not to, you will play. Mm. And at the end of the day, the way the game went does not require the coach to bring you onto the pitch or play.
2: Do you think the coach should have explained to Ronaldo?
1: He's a footballer for the team. He's part of the team. What about the second goalkeepers? What about the third goalkeepers would sit on the bench?
2: Is Ronaldo here?
1: He is part of the team. He said it after George Jesus was appointed that he's coming to help this coach. You should let the coach do his job.
2: And do you know how many people left the Portuguese social media handle?
1: That is their problem. It does not change Portugal. It does not change. It does not change the fact that if they end up winning,
2: does it change Portugal?
1: It does not.
3: It does not change Portugal, but it changes. It
2: what?
3: Would or it might define their national team going forward.
2: Who do you think?
1: How?
3: Good or bad? Good or bad?
2: Not, mommy, that guy is 41.
1: In what way? Good in what way?
2: That guy is 41.
3: Good. Oh, Ronaldo is being asked from the national team. Portugal gets better. With their gameplay, they score goals.
2: Wasn't that evidence yesterday?
1: It was
2: evidence.
3: Did he play their last game against Denmark? And we are talking about, see, all this is now high service. If you ask me, now high service. The same way Osimhen would be present in the Super Eagles team, and everybody would actually put their sweater from one nose to the other.
2: Wait,
3: it's the same thing.
2: Are you saying that what the Portuguese head coach did to Ronaldo wasn't good?
3: It wasn't.
2: Handled better.
3: It could have been handled better. See, this is all about a trust here. Mm. Ronaldo trusted Yohigisu. Mm. You told Ronaldo to warm up in the last 30 minutes of that encounter. You were going to bring him onto the field of play. He warmed up, right? But he left him on the bench.
2: Because it's Ronaldo here.
3: Yes. There are players who have earned the right to be at that.
2: It's like you're telling Zlatan to go warm up and you don't play him.
3: Exactly. No, Zlatan. Put him in that.
2: That's what I'm saying now. You ask Zlatan to go warm up.
3: You tell Lionel Messi to go. See, Lionel Messi might not speak. Actions will talk after we speak thereafter.
2: This number 7 jersey is iconic for Portugal.
1: Yes.
2: Just two people, Luis Figo and Ronaldo. And him. Eusebio never wore number 7. Yeah. I said I go check. I'm not sure. Maybe the Mexican born Portuguese. Eusebio, number 9. All right. So who do you think deserves to wear this number 7 jersey?
1: Because with the current team, nobody. Yes. Nobody.
2: Not the poor Rafael Leão.
1: Nobody. With the current team, nobody.
3: See, that was much more annoying. Not like Rafael Leão as it someone that was asked out of AC.
2: Not even Joao Felix.
3: Someone that was asked out of AC.
1: In that current team, nobody. No one.
2: I think he's also playing out in Argentina also. To look
3: because
2: at
3: because there is nobody also deserving to wear that jersey number 10.
1: No. I think for Argentina it's a bit different.
2: Who comes to mind?
1: I think at the end of the day Nico Paz will be the ones who wear it. But then it's not. Yeah, I think Nico Paz will be the one.
3: There is no conspiracy also in football. There are numbers that are way heavy
1: than the players.
3: Them.
1: Yeah,
3: when you wear them, you won't even perform.
2: If you guys were Rafael Leão, you would have.
1: No, I wouldn't take that jersey. I wouldn't.
2: Give me 17.
3: When we take this to club sides, there are some numbers, and I will go back to Manchester United. Cristiano Ronaldo wasn't the first player to wear the jersey number 7. Cantona did. Beckham did. Mm. But then came Ronaldo. He wore the jersey number 7. Mm. Count me how many players who wore the jersey number 7 that performed up to Cristiano Ronaldo.
2: Michael Owen never performed. He wore number 7 when he came back to Manchester United.
3: Uh-huh.
2: Who again wore number 7?
3: Memphis Depay.
2: Ah, Ottoman.
3: Angel Di
1: Maria. Angel Di Maria.
3: Valencia.
2: Valencia, okay.
1: But then Vinicius have wore his jersey at Real and he's doing well.
2: Who is that?
1: Vinicius Junior wore his jersey. He's doing well now. He won the Champions League for them one way or the other.
2: Yeah.
3: He did.
1: He won the Champions League 2 years ago.
3: Oh yeah. Tell me.
1: Somebody came into the picture.
2: No, see the one way
1: and then,
2: 7 now.
1: Nobody is still the one way.
3: I don't know where I am.
2: Oh.
3: You know where I am.
1: That man.
3: Ronaldo went back to Manchester United, won the jersey number 7. He was their best player again.
1: Eh?
3: Yes.
2: At least
3: when he went back to Manchester United,
2: the second time.
1: Yeah,
3: he was their best player.
2: Yeah,
1: the second.
3: He was their highest goal scorer. Yes, in all competitions, he was their highest goal scorer.
2: Simon's game prepared for this one.
3: Look at Juventus. Tell me, players wearing the jersey number 7 in Juventus now.
1: It's Juventus, even Juventus. I beg, don't use them.
2: Who's wearing 7 at Juventus now?
3: Brak. Turkish guy.
2: Okay.
3: So what are we saying?
2: Okay.
3: See this now. What did Rafael play yesterday?
2: We did.
1: He did.
2: The poor version.
1: It was just there. free the man.
2: So, the Lagman, talk to me about Formula One.
1: Oh, well, the Bahrain Grand Prix is going on currently in Malaysia because the Bahrain Grand Prix was actually postponed. And then one man has been performing really well at the Bahrain Grand Prix. His name is Max Verstappen. The first two parties, he was the best for Red Bull.
2: Hold on. The Bahrain is going on in Malaysia.
1: Yeah, it's going on in Malaysia because of what happened in the Middle East earlier this year.
2: We're not sure if they're going to have it.
1: Yeah, so at the end of the day, it's going on in Malaysia. And then it has started really well. It will be 8 a.m. on Sunday when the main race would go on. But then Max Verstappen have started really well in this competition. And I'm now beginning to fear of what I saw last season when, after the summer break, Max Verstappen comes like a house on fire and then get on pushing Lando Norris and Oscar Piastri until at the end of the day, Lando Norris won it. Kimi Antonelli would have to perform really well. I know what he did some weeks ago in Italy where he won, came from number P19 to win, but he would need to do better now because Verstappen now is fearing me.
2: Hmm.
3: But it's late.
1: Like it's not late.
3: This morning, Kimi Antonelli, all that the rest of the drivers are set to
2: be the second touch. He said it's not close.
1: It's not late though. Last season it was late too. Hamilton is not late. Max Verstappen.
2: Yes, the Dutch.
1: It's not late. If he keeps on winning races, he did it last season though.
3: How many races do we have left?
1: We have, I think, eight races left. If he wins all of this, it's Verstappen though.
3: It's Verstappen. So are you telling me Kimi Antonelli won't finish on the podium in the remaining
1: If you were
3: eight
1: told,
3: races,
1: if you were, remaining eight if you races. Were told Oscar Piastri would finish that way last season, would you agree? With the way it started,
2: something I know that we began this show 3:30 and we have to finish now. And so whatever you start.
3: So going back to numbers, I actually want to mention number 9, Chelsea Football Club as well.
1: Charles Pedro has been doing well now.
3: No, that's what I'm saying.
2: Matthias Kensman. There was a satellite Matthias Kensman.
3: There was the number.
2: But before him, there was Jimmy Hardy's Flo. There was Flo.
3: Asi Black.
2: There was no before him. There was Flo. A certain Norwegian.
3: So we look at
2: and then there was Jimmy Flo.
3: Performed. Now, we are contemplating or looking at Dal Pedro, they change things. But maybe we say season go finish.
1: Mata scored goals too now.
2: We have to go.
3: Paul Lukaku.
2: We'll see you guys. But there will be Nations League tonight, and the big game will be France against Italy.
1: Yes. Zidane against
2: There's no way you have those
3: he
2: two.
3: He said he teams. Doesn't regret. And Putin.
2: I wish that Materazzi is the one coaching
1: exactly
2: tonight, and he's the one coaching Benulo. Can you talk sports? We have to go now. So manager, we have to go. So we leave you to the hands of the news coming up. Now I thought I was going to play music, but there's no music. All right, it's good to see Florian Wirtz scored last time. Got a good hug from his head coach, Jurgen Klopp. But we'll see you guys again on Monday. But don't forget, we're not done here. We have more coming up again for 5, and the pitch will be here from 3 to 6. The BBC will cover all of that. All you need to know: the Nations League, every event happening in the world of sports, you will enjoy for 3 solid hours. On Sunday is a big one in the city of Ibadan. It's Laughter Fest. Race course, amphitheater, Saeed Oshukba will be there, Rashid Akpala will be there, AY Sensation will be there, Rapping Daddy will be there, Samus. Package will be there, Samus will find his way, he will not be on the stage. Samus also, will you be there? I will be there, let's catch up to have fun.
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4: 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Ibadan, am I worried? Laughter day here. All eyes on me. 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They bring you now correct vibes. 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Yeah. 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

0: A very good evening to you, wherever you're listening to 32FM 94.9 IM. Olasunbo Yusuf. First, the headlines. Ex-NEMA boss laments Nigeria's unpreparedness for floods despite huge spendings. Police rescue 10 after reported abduction of core members from Oyo in Imo. On the foreign scene, G7 leaders hold urgent meeting over diesel supply as UK prices hit a record of £12 per litre. £2, I beg your pardon, per litre. In sports, ex-Chelsea star's son dies during desert hike in UAE. In entertainment, walking now difficult for me, says Pete Adoche. Stay tuned for details of these and more. A former acting director general of the National Emergency Management Agency, Air Vice Marshal Inyamu, retired, has lamented Nigeria's unpreparedness for floods despite the huge allocations for its prevention. Inyamu raised concerns about the issue in a recent interview, noting that Nigeria has sufficient data and early warnings to prepare for flooding. He said changes in rainfall patterns are pointers to strengthen flood preparedness. According to him, poor use of available funds and information leave vulnerable communities exposed to displacement, destruction of homes, and disruption of livelihoods. He stated that how the Ecological Fund and other allocations for disaster preparedness were used is questionable, adding that available resources should be judiciously expended. Away from that, the Oyo State Rule of Law Enforcement Authority has impounded 20 cows in two separate operations in Ibadan, the state capital, over alleged open grazing and destruction of farm crops. The agency carried out the operation in collaboration with security operatives. The chairperson of the agency, Justice Adeyemi Adeyemi, retired, disclosed on social media that the first operation was carried out in the early hours of Wednesday, September 30th, 2026, at a village along the Ibadan Irua Road. She said the operation followed a petition by Adewolu Farms over the alleged persistent invasion and destruction of its cassava, maize, yam, cashew plantations by cattle. In a second operation at Idiroko Monia Ibadan, the authority impounded 11 cows over alleged open grazing. The agency urged members of the public to provide vital information on activities of suspected violators of the state's open grazing regulations. Still in Oyo State, the authorities have clarified its position on the botched maize export arrangement with the government of Botswana. The government stated that the decision to pull out was driven by data analysis and the need to protect state farmers. Report has it that the clarification is contained in a statement issued in Ibadan, the state capital, today by the governor's special advisor on media, Dr. Sulaimon Olanrewaju. It read that the state government explored a bilateral deal with Botswana to guarantee offtake and foreign exchange earnings for local farmers. Meanwhile, hours after the abduction of some core members heading to southeast and south-south from Oyo, the Imo State Police Command says security agencies have rescued 10 victims abducted by gunmen along the Owerri-Onitsha Road. Henry Okoye, Police Public Relations Officer in the command, said in a statement that security personnel launched a swift operation after their abduction. He added that the rescued victims are in safe hands and are currently being attended to. Two buses carrying core members and other passengers were attacked by suspected armed men at about 6:30 a.m. on Thursday, October 1st, 2026. The command said that the number of those who were abducted is being verified and updates will be made public once the figure is confirmed. In another report, residents of Ibadan have expressed divergent opinions on President Bola Tinubu's assurance that Nigeria has moved beyond difficult times and will soon begin to enjoy the benefits of its economic reforms. While some residents believe the country will eventually recover from the effect of fuel subsidy removal, others have expressed doubts about the possibility of economic prosperity. Speaking in an interview with 32FM Ibadan, a resident, Olaoluwa Oluwajomiloju expressed optimism that Nigeria will become better despite the current economic challenges. He said the country could overcome its present difficulties and urged Nigerians to remain hopeful about the future.
1: I have faith and I hope that there is possibility and there's positivity in the words that our president has spoken and that God is going to take Nigeria to our promised land.
0: Eva, another resident who gave her name as Ife, said that political statements are laden with empty promises that should not be trusted.
2: Yesterday, the president of Nigeria, President Bola Ahmed Tinubu, made a promise that Nigeria would become a better place in terms of security. And due to the fact that most politicians make those promises and not work on them, most Nigerians don't trust them anymore. We rely on God to make Nigeria good.
0: Still to come on the news at 4 p.m. on 32FM 94.9 on the foreign scene, G7 leaders hold urgent meeting over diesel supply as UK prices hit a record of £2 a litre. In sports, ex-Chelsea star Son dies during desert hike in UAE. In entertainment, walking now, difficult for me, says Pete Adoche. Glad to know you're still there. Thank you for staying tuned to 32FM 94.9. Jetting out of the country now. On the foreign scene, leaders from the G7 bloc of advanced economies are meeting urgently by a video conference to discuss global diesel supply. This comes as US President Donald Trump says he may ask European countries to release diesel reserves as he considers banning US exports of the fuel. The move can bring prices down significantly for American drivers, but experts warn it will put further pressure on diesel prices in other countries as Iran war continues to put pressure on supply. Average UK diesel prices have hit a record high, according to monitoring group RAC, reaching £2 a litre for the first time. From the exciting world of sports, the son of former Chelsea midfielder Eddie Newton has died after embarking on a desert hike in the United Arab Emirates, despite his wife's plea not to go. An inquest has heard. As reported today, read that Newton Jr. 34 was found dead in the mountainous region of the UAE on the 18th of July 2026 after hours he last spoke with his wife. A friend, Aaron Martinson, also died after they set out on the hike at about 7 local time. Essex Crooner's court had heard that Newton called his wife at around 200 hours to inform her of their plans, but she urged him not to go because of extreme heat. In entertainment this evening, veteran Nollywood actor Peter Doche has said that he is currently struggling to walk as he has been experiencing swelling in different parts of his body. Adoche made the disclosure in a viral video online while visiting Ghanaian actor Emmanuel Armah in Accra, Ghana on Thursday, October 1st. During the emotional visit, Adoche prayed for Armah's recovery and offered financial support towards his care. Speaking about his own health, the veteran actor said he remained hopeful of recovering despite his current physical difficulties. For breaking news and happenings around your area, call us or send a text and WhatsApp message to 0704-700-4949. I repeat, 0704-700-4949. You can also send us an email at news@32fmnews@gmail.com. And that's it on the news at 4 p.m. on 32FM 94.9. But before we go, here's a quick recap of the headlines. Ex-NEMA boss laments Nigeria's unpreparedness for floods despite huge spending. Police rescue 10 after reported abduction of core members from Oyo in Imo. On the foreign scene, G7 leaders hold urgent meeting over diesel supply as UK prices hit record £2 per litre. In sports, ex-Chelsea star Son dies during desert hike in UAE. In entertainment, walking now difficult for me, says Pete Adoche. That ends the news, edited by Akinwale Abuluwade. I am Olasunbo Yusuf. Good evening and thank you for listening.
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DJ Mascot.

0: come and leave me. 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
1: Guess who just touched the decks? DJ Mascot, the 7-star DJ. One name, 7 stars, DJ Mascot. No introductions needed. Who's behind this madness? DJ Mascot.

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10: 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I want to have 2 FM, young Brigo, Mbek, Lede Masiba. Laughter festival, not the 4th of October. 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
11: Oh, no, did you talk Beleki? 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

0: right, 41 minutes downside 4 o'clock. You're listening to 32FM 94.9. It's the home run. Yes, it's the weekend, TGIF. Thank God it's Friday. And you are hanging out with Aduke. But like I always say, if you like to get intimate with me, please call me Sumbi. This evening, we've got people in the house. We've got, you know, strong women, strong men in the building. When you hear about, you know, events in IB City, I don't want to overhype. I don't want to over-advertise, but yes, we've got strong people in the studio this evening, and they're here to talk about something happening in the city of Ibadan. Yes, not the first of its kind, but, you know, maybe I'll say one of a kind, and it's going to be, it's loud. So, yes, good evening and welcome to 32FM 94.9. I'm going to start with the ladies, then we have, you know, the gentleman. So, hello, good evening.
1: Yeah, good evening.
0: Hi. Yeah. Okay, say hello to the people of Ibadan.
2: Eyin temi ni Ibadan.
3: Emi
2: omo yin na ni Oluwa Funmilayo. Funmilayo dudu. You know what time it is.
0: Yeah, okay.
1: Well, now that she started that way, I mean, I don't know. Should I follow suit?
2: Just do you.
1: Okay. So, I believe that, because we are even home, somehow.
0: Yeah.
1: My name is Miriam. People call me Tall Miriam. And in case you're wondering what happened, this is still the same voice. Mama, okay. Call me Lomo Sagu, Momo Sasara, Omo Sakiti, Moi, Moi, Oma Lashon.
0: Okay.
3: What you doing? What you doing? What you doing?
1: I'm not many other things.
0: Hey. So, yes, we've also got, you know, one of Ibadan's finest when it comes to entertainment, when it comes to putting Ibadan on the map. I've known him now. I don't even want to count, like, when I was little. So, yeah, it's good to have
3: mentor.
0: You. It's good to have you in the studio.
3: Thank you very
0: Say hello
3: much.
0: To the people listening.
3: Hello, Ibadan. Hello, Nigeria. Hello, Africa. This is Damilola Ladin, the PR man.
0: Okay, so yes, everybody has been seeing beautiful flyers and, you know, the excitement here and there. But they don't, you know, they don't actually know what has been put into, you know, the things that happen behind the scene, putting an event like this together. So, yeah, when did the planning of, you know, Fola Homecoming actually start? Did it start today? Did it start months ago? Or you just started last week?
3: Okay, it started few weeks ago, like 2 months.
0: Okay.
3: Ago, the Edgy Entertainment reached out to us, Association of Entertainment Stakeholders, Oyo State, and then so we took it to the government. The government, okay, come and support your own,
0: your
3: who
0: own,
3: has become a superstar now. Right now, Fola has 10 nominations at the Eddies Award. That's the first of its kind, and it's coming from Ibadan. So let's celebrate that. And then for him to say that he's coming home. So for the past 2 months we've been on it, and then we activated the publicity more effectively like 3 weeks ago.
0: Okay.
3: And then so that's how we're going.
0: All right, so this is not the first time we're going to be having something like this happening in Ibadan, because you know, if you say, she mentioned Davido's you know, event also went down in the city of Ibadan, and we know that, you know, in as much as it was a beautiful event, there were a lot of lapses. So now this time around, I'm coming for Fola's concert or his event tomorrow. I get there for the first 30 minutes, hope I'm not going to be stood up at the entrance. What and what have you put in place in terms of, you know, catering to the people that will be coming, in terms of security as well? What and what have you put in place for people that will be attending the event?
3: Okay, so let me take it from the security part. Anywhere you see the first citizen of the state, you will know that the security there will be tight. So governor is going to be there tomorrow live. So definitely, and then Oyo State is supporting Fola Homecoming. So all the security agencies have been deployed. That's go and do this at this particular place. That's Agodi Gardens tomorrow, 3rd of October 2026. And so security is on point. Maximum fun on point. We have vendors, so you don't need to go anywhere. There are vendors there for you to, if you want to get anything done. So when you get to the when you get to the venue, you just come with your QR code that you've purchased, and that ticket you purchased online, and then it will be converted to you for you as a tag.
0: Okay.
3: And that's what will take you in. So you're not going to experience anything. So there's a gate for the VVIP, there's a gate for regular and VIP. So there won't be any congestion at all.
0: Okay, so I'm going to come back to you, but then I would like to talk to, you know, my color. I'm black and proud. So you're part
3: I'm
0: of
3: black
0: the,
3: and proud too.
0: you're part of the organizing team, and I would like to throw this to you. So what kind of crowd are you expecting tomorrow at the event? What kind of crowd are you expecting tomorrow?
2: I am expecting Agodi Gardens to be filled up,
0: okay,
2: to the brim. you know, because already the excitement, the energy is 100%. Everybody's talking about it on Twitter, on Instagram, and I'm looking forward to tomorrow. But from what we have at the back end already, yeah, I know it's going to be packed. And we're going to have maximum fun. Okay. So that's pretty much it.
0: All right. So for those listening, Miriam, can you like just run through the dates, the time, the venue, so that, you know, somebody that probably not heard about it, which I doubt, so anyways, can just, you know, probably, you know, set a reminder.
1: First off, the event is starting as early as 5 p.m. And we believe that everybody that wants to come there should come as early as they can, because they're going to actually change their QR code to a tag. And we have two tag points at one at the Bayhood Estate, very, very close by to the main entrance, and the other one is at the second gate of Secretariat, which is a fire station, the fire station. So,
0: so that's where they get to change their
1: because of
0: tags.
1: Exactly, orderliness, because, you know, if you're changing the tag at the entrance, there might be rucos and all, and we've anticipated that a lot of people are already coming, so yeah, supposed to be orderliness. And so nobody will tag without tag will be able to go in, so you have to first change your tag first before you come in. So you have to come early, and do not forget Agodi Gardens.
0: Okay.
1: So come as early as you can so that you change your QR code to tag as soon as it can be. And do not worry, there are a lot of people and artists, and not just like small artists. So Shade is coming, you know, it's Fola and Friends, and we have Bella Shmoda, we have lots and lots of people that are coming in, and you can be rest assured that
0: all right, so thank you very much. Now, like you said, you have to change your QR code to your card, so to a tag, sorry. So if I, like, you know, Fola cuts across to, you know, the elites and the, so just like, you know, a common person out there that wants to come, so if you don't have the QR code, you can't attend.
3: Don't bother coming, just get it online, it's safe for you, so don't bother coming. And yesterday it was 10,000 naira. Today it is 15,000 naira. Some things are for we don't want stampede there tomorrow. So if you get your tickets now, because I don't know tomorrow if it's going to be higher than that.
0: Okay, so
3: 15,000 naira.
0: So how are you dealing with, you know, ticket fraud, probably, you know, fake tickets and all that?
3: Fantastic.
0: How are you planning to deal with that?
3: Great. Fantastic. Question. So that's why when you go to it, the only place you can purchase these tickets is www.eventport.com.
0: Can you say that slowly,
3: eventport.com.
0: Okay.
3: Eventport.com, and you see Fola, just click on it, and then you get, that's the only place. If you buy from any other place online, you're on your own.
0: Okay, so during the video's time, we had, you know, free transportation for people. So are we having something like that this time around?
3: We have a car park at Ibadan North local government, that new car park there. So there's going to be a shuttle that will bring people from there to Agodi Gardens. There's going to be a shuttle that will bring people from Orioke Mokola to Agodi Gardens, and then there's going to be another one at the Secretariat Junction that will bring another people from there. So definitely we have car park for VVIP, we have for VIP and regular, you get. So we just need we need to cooperate with them, and then we are just here to make you feel comfortable and then experience the best of Fola Homecoming.
0: Okay, so thank you very much for stopping by our studios. Now, I want to say this, because I feel sometimes media people are probably, you know, belittled at events like this. So I don't want a situation, because I'm saying this because of
3: your colleague.
0: Because I know that, you know, that don't want to mention, but there was a particular event that, you know, we actually stood for like 2 hours. I was there with her as so I hope, you know, people like us are going to be there, and, you know, it's not going to be a situation of, oh, okay, we don't know you,
3: you know. So I always say it, Ibadan, we are very welcoming. It only takes people from the outside to come and disrupt that which has been set inside here. And Ibadan is room and palo, as big as it is. We know ourselves.
0: Yes, we know ourselves.
3: I go see you, I go say, who them
0: be? All right, thank you very much. IBCT, your homeboy is here. Yes, your very own. And, you know, his team is here to tell you to actually come out, support your guy. But in as much as, if you don't have the QR code to change to your tag, they have told you, please, don't bother leaving your house. But as long as you have that, you can come out and, of course, be part of this exciting event that's going to be happening tomorrow. What time should people get there?
3: 7 p.m.
0: But
3: you can come as early as you want.
0: Okay, so please come out, come support your own. 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Have yourself a beautiful Friday evening. Bye-bye.

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2: Hey, Ibadan City. 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
2: alomi lamu
1: Oga, hey, Jeremy,
2: He volunteer, no?
1: Two years, you want for me, walk up the money, no donor.
2: Man,
1: what for me to say? What for me to say? What for me to say?
2: What for me to
1: say? What for me to say?
0: What
1: for me to say? What for me to say? What for me to say?
2: What
1: for me to say? What for me
0: to
1: say? What for
0: me
1: to say? What for me to say? What
0: for me to say? What
1: for me to say? What for se gbe ose kan do yin be lati file ku
0: ah
1: eleyi abuja de lo gba ye te fi to royin
0: ma
1: ye
0: ni pade ah alomi lamu ba temi je
3: this kit was performed by alomi lamu
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1: My people, make sure you get enough sleep. 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
6: 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See what me, oh, what Lara and Kantofa, see a Kosupai was really the Nigeria, taffy by Fia Yaka Kanlato on 2013, tired the fishing cocon. And don't show you for a winning or a pelu, one very low, we pay Talokin supporters group, at a pecky low, we let me supporters group, Kogan. 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
6: ele boya boya rap
9: I get grab, you my friend, you are Tori France, this is new under Zidane. Once he got 2 matches, otherwise you're beating one body matches made.
6: Ben,
9: Shubon Italy, first match you won't lose. But first match you won't lose. You tell me about who match here. Thomas all scores when you go 2-0. Eric won't back on it. But don't play Lojo. But then Lojo anyway. I help you. One improve. 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Second match one not talking pa. Okay, Turkey, you know, Java, anything. One no, pa. So, once I fell about the same France, anything. Last time, ni,
6: Ne Paris.
9: One no, mobe. In Italy, one of France, mobe. Also, pile of familiar food, you know. Also, pile of by anything, ye. 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So, by anything, ye. Workload, Yama, Lodi, Due, Olise, Ati, Dembele. So, ori ame ta e bayi and I hope one defense gidi in France ta ma sort of football bayi nisin national teams awon lo defense to
5: wa o mighty lacroix
6: so you need jack when you know lacroix
9: all in defense to wa okay sugbon mi fi du won na awon dm won ibi ti soro wa gan ni awon dm won o dabi
6: Only
9: man who can't even if you wake back to you, can you have a Kante?
6: Bless him, Matuidi. Kante.
5: Bless Matuidi. Someone like that. It's a way you're down.
9: Sugbon, it costs more than you pay. France, my fair control game. I'm a fair control. Sugbon, it's the other show on the counter attack. 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Tabao, Patan go to the other. Raye possess football. 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
5: 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So Isakaja is making a point bi run ti Kimi Antonelli se ko se to fun Antonelli ni chance now ta lo mo Max Verstappen gba today, but if he's going to make any impact in rasiko ta wa ko tan search light e sile ko create awareness the next season ni mo si ri Verstappen o ti stop, but mo si ri Mercedes gege bi ogun everybody ni lati ja

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2: 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All eyes on me. 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They bring una correct vibes. 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

0: I collected 2,500 naira from it.
1: Yeah.
0: And another 2,500.
1: Yeah.
0: Making it 5,000.
1: 41,000.
0: Huh?
1: 41,000.
0: 2,500 or 2,000. That is.
2: Oh my God.
0: 5,000 naira.
1: That is 41,000.
0: Yes,
3: I say you collect 2,500.
0: Uh-huh.
3: Plus 2,500.
0: Uh-huh.
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0: 10.
3: 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Mm. 2 plus 2. 4 now. Mm.
0: You carry one. You carry one. You carry one.
3: Where you carry and go? 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
6: It's Aladdin, the Dangerous.

Madam meets on a way, on a dinner. 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This is not a black film trico. It a black film trico. No be how many weeks ago? They say no be weeks or months. They say not months. No be how many months ago? Now we shout Happy New Year. Happy New Year. All of us, they greet ourselves. Oh, they send messages. They all got saved. Say we enter 2026. Oh, more. It be like, say the tea. The tea is all like, yeah. Today na 2nd of October. As it be like this. It be like, say na like 2 months. Now remain now like this. May we end this year, 2026. So, if you don't make them this far, I talk, say congratulations. Because I tell you, different things, they happen for inside world. Hey, che, different things, they happen. Oh. Now, person will be say it happen for their house. I be it happen for beside their house. I be it happen for a workplace way near their house. Now, they go, no, say different things, they happen for this world. But my prayer every time, we say, God, I beg go. Upon everything where they happen for inside this world like this, I beg. Maybe it's a good thing, I'm going to happen to us. And I know where may join, talk, amen.

sir. Gentlemen, they use that one to remind you. Your mind, your heart, your body, your spirit, your soul, and body. Say, you see this second day in the month of October, year 2026. My country people agree to officially on Top Music March. Where would they like this inside this school of 32 FM 94.9? Yeah. Say, a cabo. See, Oshu, October.

Ariwayo la wa wa gbo ani gbo bi logo Olorun ba. And you know, say every time I always remember people where we say that they want condition or the other. We as we they laugh like this now, they don't feel laughful. They don't feel laughful. They don't feel laughful. But I just they pray, say God, I beg you, if anybody did, we be say something do them like this, where they don't feel laugh, and they get opportunities, so they listen to 32 FM 94.9 right now. God, I beg, help us to console them. Help us to console them. And as we don't enter inside this new month like this, where we say now the month of October, God, I beg, may evil make it no near our house. Amen. Amen. Oh yeah, now welcome on to Music March 32 FM 94.9. Today na Friday now. And you know, say if six don't knock like this for Friday, you know, say we'll go play music, we'll go enjoy ourselves. We'll enjoy ourselves. Last week now I've been in Nigeria and Madagascar. No be Madagascar that they call them. I don't go school. God, I beg. Now they pursue us come up for years. They not allow us to do Music March. But then we are here today and we are here today. Do. I don't go let us say no lo let in Nigeria. They say Nigeria would not. They say we don't close it. God have ever. Voila. Yeah. You want in Nigeria? Where is this? Oh no, Baba. Nigeria must be the grandpa now.

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Onto the normal level. But you know now, I'm gonna give you the rules and regulation that guide us on top this our music match. Bashima shelele you.

0: wọn ti lọ fa fa lọwọ ọrọ lẹyin ah ti play orin awọn kan ti mu keyword. Okay, I'm gonna play you some songs from here right now inside this 32 FM that I am, and if I don't play you those songs, on I go come help me check wait to make the songs what I play for you, wait to make them look alike. If on I go check and say, oh, now this thing we make the songs we mouthpiece up play for us look alike, oh, if on I want to request for your own song, you go call them and say, ah, now that thing we all of us don't agree on top, say you make the songs look alike. Now you go take request for your own song. 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you like day with me and by your me between day the beauty say keyword today is keyword bo one shout out to play orini. One good evening mouthpiece mama Adenike is watching, Abu Ramadan Karim is watching, and my show we were into those states mocking you. Oh yeah, you want to be dada, oh you want to be dada T young goddess, oh yeah, omo ya mi to gbegbe ti gbegbe omo ya mi to di gba gba gba o se ti young goddess ko ri baje fun e olorun ma ba mi toju e oye wale I see you okay yeah oye wale lo nti jo wonu landlord room oye wale se your landlord no be woman sha e je ndojo oja ti ba dojo oja ma wa fun yin ni first song for today. 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
6: 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With their Facebook, 32 FM, 949, fair, yeah. Now, there the conversation go happen, and it already happened already. My people already message me for Facebook. Oh, yeah, if you just join us, make you enter inside Facebook, 32 FM, 949, fair, yeah. Quickly, sharply. I'm going to play you the first song for this evening. I'm not ready to listen to the first song. Mona Fidamo. I did come back. Utimbo. Uma to Giraton. Ema go ne shinyo. Ne shinyo. Ne shinyo. It's okay. Hey. Okay. I be no want to play ni. Hey, magbami. Son don't know what to play. Oh. But wait, first you. Ah, yeah, it's okay. I'm coming back.

Ladies and gentlemen, this is the first song for this evening, and that's the Escapability by King Saeed Oshupa. When I come back, I go check within the shell. And if I come back, I'm going to play you the second song for this evening. I will play Enter Market now. I will follow Ali. 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
5: 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This is the music match with Mouthpiece. I played you the first song, and the first song I play for an capability by King Saido Shukpa. For Facebook, people don't pick you word though. Abu Ramadan Karim, 1 year, our keyword for today is Olori and Ijoba. Opakule Solomon, 1 year, Saido Shukpa songs. Boy, let you too Abayomi Bitunde, 1 year request, one, what's in request for him? Nigeria, la womo. Awoke Victor, he says, play me. I want only waving flag by Banky W. Nigeria, no mobile. All right, Abayomi Bitunde, 1 year, I'm the first person to get it. That the keyword for today is Nigeria, my country. Awoke Victor says it's Nigeria. John Akure, one mo 40. We have 44 minus 4 more. We have me 40. One welcome. And I greet you too, John Akure. Bawas, Ibobo Gunners, one welcome back from the market show. And I, your media, Omoba, all the way from Ghana, Accra. I greet you and our personal person for this, our music match. Oh, yeah, Omo Yami. Oh, no, Uncle Grandpa. Okri Nigeria. Only happy birthday to Grandpa. Alaji Mufta Ogunri de Marin. He says, good evening, Mouthpiece. A show. One Akwa Shikwa Dun. Oh, yeah, now. Nyo, bawasi. Let's go play the second song for this evening. While we check if you're getting the keyword or if you're not getting the keyword. Abu Ramadan Karim, I want on 44 minus 4. 40, when I was missing one in last week. I want on missing you. Oh, yeah, now. She's ready. 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

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for him but I am not seeing the songs that you want me to play for you looks like the network is not being friendly to me but then let me go play labalaba by King Sayid Osupa while I try to check what's going on with the network so I can see the songs that you people are requesting for am I you 32 FM 9.

0: Tori mo ti so ni gba kan. 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
1: 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Thank you so much everybody who join us for Music March on Top 32 FM 94.9 this evening. Everybody who request, I'm Zat everybody. I see your request. Oh, God bless you. 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Still by King Said. Oshupa. 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Okay now. 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And Baba Ogbon go enter with Paronure. Emak bo 32 FM. Emak you grow me. 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

come on. Back in the day, she did that time when Luma called me out. He got in bed. 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This is a man, yeah, but Lapo. I just got up by my daddy push on the line in California journal. Lara, when you have free package, rapping daddy, at the bell, but get the rest cost and be chatter. 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I go many roll and you can go to Balu, Tigiosi, Madula, Sakara. In pre black, at the minimum, those are better with the 2FM Lata Fest, or do name, top up Padawa, yeah, team back to Padawa, legacy, Boma, Jekuwa, yeah.

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0: 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I'm a liar, Tijo.
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1: I know, sweet like Zalas. I know, say,
0: you know, sing at Yaya, Tijo, a Wani. 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

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That's our EGBT now. Ah, nearly six. Hey, the village of Overzook. Hey, dear Ajibala, Tom Oma, Diza. Oh, go, you go ahead, do us even over Jetty. Oko ya to wa pa bi ti n ba ti ni lagbo lagbo eni 32 FM hello debi o rara o hello debi ba foju mi gole nkan ti le ti yatonu 0705 5000 949 0809 7000 949 san nu mi

pa bo se wu won ni won ni pepese o 30,000 la won fi se wedding won ni 50,000 la won fi se wedding ani 500,000 le le sa le fi se wedding na

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This is a global altar of prayer strategically designed to help you keep the fire of prayer burning, deepen your walk with God, and experience the miraculous intervention of God through the power of prayer. 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This is a moment of divine encounter. So wherever you are, get ready to pray, get ready to believe God, and get ready to experience His intervention in your life.

Welcome to Prayer Republic on Radio with Adedayo Emmanuel. In today's broadcast, our prayer topic is moving from labor to favor. Our anchor scriptures are Psalm 90 verse 17, Proverbs chapter 3 verse 3 to 4, Exodus chapter 3 verse 21, and Luke chapter 2 verse 52. Now, what is labor? Labor is effort, exertion, struggle, or hard work invested in producing a desired result. Labor is not necessarily negative. The Bible encourages diligence and productive work. However, there is a kind of labor where a person keeps exerting himself but experiences little or no corresponding result. Psalm 127 verse 1 says, "Except the Lord build the house, they labor in vain that build it." This shows us that labor without divine involvement can become toil without proportionate results. A person can be busy but not productive, working hard but making little progress, investing much but harvesting little. There are seasons when people have labored for opportunities, relationships, businesses, career, ministry, finances, and other areas of life, yet the desired result seems delayed. The prayer is not merely to stop working, but for God to crown our legitimate labor with His blessing and bring us into a season where effort produces meaningful results. What is labor? What is labor is what we have just discussed right now. But let us look at favor. What is favor? Favor is the gracious acceptance, goodwill, kindness, and preferential assistance that God causes a person to receive. Favor can make what should have been difficult become easier. It can open doors that human strength alone could not open and cause people to respond positively towards you. In Proverbs 3, verse 3 to 4, the Bible says, "So shalt thou find favor and good understanding in the sight of God and man." So favor does not mean laziness or absence of work. Rather, favor means God adds His hand to your labor. Joseph had ability, but favor distinguished him. Esther had preparation, but favor gave her access. Ruth was diligent, but favor caused her to encounter Boaz. David was anointed, but favor also brought him before kings. What does it mean to move from labor to favor? Moving from labor to favor means entering a season where God causes your effort to receive divine assistance, acceptance, recognition, and result. It is moving from struggling to succeeding, from closed doors to open doors, from being overlooked to being remembered, from excessive effort with little result to fruitful result, from working alone to experiencing divine assistance, from toiling to opportunities, to encountering opportunities, and from labor without recognition to labor with divine reward. Psalm 90 verse 17 says, and let the beauty of the Lord our God be upon us, and establish thou the work of our hands. The Bible says they got not the land by their own sword, but the Lord had favor unto them. I pray for you today in the name of Jesus that you will encounter the favor of God. The favor of God, we will envelop your life in the precious name of Jesus. Every one of you laboring with

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Deliver me from every cycle of fruitless labor and bring me into a season of productive result. In the mighty name of Jesus, go ahead and pray that prayer. Ask the Lord to bring you out, to deliver you from every cycle of fruitless labor and bring you into a season of productive result. In Jesus' name.

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Let your divine intervention change the outcome in my favor. Let your divine intervention change the outcome in my favor. In Jesus' mighty name we pray. Say after me, say, Father, open doors of opportunity for me that human strength and connection could not open. Go ahead and pray that prayer. My Father, my Maker, open doors of opportunity for me that human strength and connection

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Say, Father, let favor speak for me in places where my effort, qualification, and abilities cannot speak sufficiently. Go ahead and pray in the precious name of Jesus. Oh, Lord, let favor speak for me in places where my effort, qualification, and abilities cannot speak sufficiently in the name of Jesus. Oh Lord, let it happen for me. 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Oh Lord, let it happen for me. Let your favor speak for me in places where my effort, my qualifications, and abilities cannot speak sufficiently in Jesus' mighty name we pray. Say, Father, connect me with helpers, mentors, partners, and destiny relationships ordained for my advancement. Go ahead and pray that prayer. That's the last prayer. Pray that prayer very well. Father, connect me with helpers. Connect me with mentors, partners, and destiny relationships ordained for my advancement. 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

0: lift up your head and lift it up beyond what human can explain. 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One thing I want to note is this. Without Jesus, you have no life. Without Jesus, you have no life. Why did I say that? In John chapter 3, verse 16, it said, "For God so loved the world that he gave his only begotten Son, that whosoever believeth in him should not perish, but have eternal life." You need to surrender your life to Jesus if you want to move from labor to favor and enjoy the hand of God upon your life. Therefore, at this moment, every one of you confessing Jesus as your Lord and personal Savior, willing to release your life unto him, I want to say this prayer after me. Say, "Lord Jesus, I come to you today. I confess that I'm a sinner, and I ask you to forgive me. I believe that you died for my sins and rose again from the dead. Jesus, I receive you today as my Lord and Savior. Come into my heart and make me a new creation. I surrender my life completely to you. From today, I believe I belong to you. Help me to follow you and live according to your word. Thank you, Jesus, for saving me. In Jesus' mighty name, amen." Congratulations. If you sincerely pray that prayer and believe it in your heart, welcome to the family of God. Your new life in Christ has just begun. Amen. Listen, if you have prayed that prayer and you live in the city of Ibadan, I would love to welcome you to our church family. Give me the privilege of pastoring you, discipling you, and helping you grow in your relationship with Christ. Come and fellowship with us at Release Faith Christian Center International, located at Akrele Complex, opposite Bova's Filling Station, Aliwo Agodi Gate, Ibadan. Our Sunday service holds from 8 a.m. to 10 a.m. and our Wednesday service holds from 5:30 p.m. to 7 p.m. If you need prayers, you need counseling, spiritual guidance, our assistance with locating our church, please call this number, 0808-646-2966. I take that number again, 0808-646-2966. We look forward to welcoming you into the family. God bless you and congratulations on your new life in Christ. I believe you have been blessed through this broadcast today. If you want to be a partner with us, if you have been blessed and you want to partner with us in this broadcast so that we remain consistently on air, please use these account details. Our bank name is UBA and the account name is Prayer Republic Ministries International. The account number 10296485 87. I take that account number again, 10296485 87. You can also follow us on our Facebook page, Prayer Republic Ministries International, for daily devotional and other strategic teachings on prayer. And as you do that, I trust God that your life will never remain the same again. Amen.
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0: This is the much we can take on Prayer Republic on radio today. Thank you for joining us and thank you for making this moment of prayer a part of your day. Until I come your way again on this same channel, keep the fire of prayer burning, keep trusting God, keep believing for your miracle. Remember, there is power in prayer, and when we pray, God answers. I'm Adedayo Emmanuel, and this is Prayer Republic on radio. Stay blessed, stay prayerful, and keep the fire burning.
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1: Logo.
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1: all places where you can hear my voice right now. That's your God has
0: come. He's
1: gonna give us me to you.
0: Anywhere
1: man has been fighting
0: you.
1: The power of the generation want to go there now.
0: Some are hearing
1: me at this time. The reason
0: me
1: are hearing me is that deliberately God want to fight for you. There are some fighting, they are fighting
0: inu emi lo wa
1: in the spirit realm.
0: O nko to ba ti e kokon nse
1: whatever you are doing right now
0: kokon dupe lowo ni daya
1: ton appreciate the maker of heaven and earth.
0: Oluwo se
1: say thank you Lord
0: pe o ka mi ma awon alaye
1: for counting me among the living today.
0: Oni ni ojo Friday,
1: today's Friday,
0: oji ojo agbara
1: is a day of power.
0: Oni ojo Friday,
1: today Friday,
0: ojo joy say
1: ya a day of great miracles.
0: Oje ojo itusile,
1: a day of deliverance.
0: Oji ojo igbedide,
1: a day of lifting.
0: Gbogbo Friday,
1: every Friday
0: ni angeli man jade lo,
1: angels do go for
0: lati gba awon eniyan
1: to deliver people
0: ko lowo ogun agbara kaka
1: from the battle of hard labor.
0: Gbogbo ti aye ba de
1: also that people want to
0: ma lo angeli to see Friday.
1: You use the angel of the verse of oh
0: oni majemu lo ni so
1: fun you can't keep us there. I should tell you
0: eru ra o gbodo danu,
1: your luggage must not be wasted.
0: Kilo de tan gbadua,
1: why do we even press
0: ni gba gbogbo
1: always
0: nitori o ngbo
1: for all things.
0: Nitori pe be le pase
1: re. Baba bi command it.
0: Jeremiah 33:3.
1: Jabe o ke te logbo ti
0: ka. E pe mi.
1: Call upon me.
0: Emi o dan lo.
1: I know we are
0: sa fun la talagbara.
1: So you get my.
0: Ele se o mo han.
1: And that was not.
0: So gbogbo igba ti a ba fe ohun la.
1: I never want great things.
0: Ta fe ohun agbara.
1: I want mighty things.
0: Inu adua la gbo lo.
1: We run into prayer.
0: Ko se en tin gbadua.
1: There's no one that prays.
0: Ti ki se ohun la.
1: That not you get
0: mi o fe ohun la talagbara.
1: So show you get my.
0: So nkan kan be ti o mo.
1: If there are things you don't know,
0: to de gbodo mo.
1: That you need to know.
0: Awon asiri kan be.
1: There are secrets
0: to gbodo tu.
1: That need to be revealed.
0: Papa lori oro re.
1: Tell over your case.
0: Awon kan wa.
1: There are some.
0: Won ja o lo le labenu.
1: They are stealing from you underneath.
0: Won ja e logun labenu.
1: They are fighting you underground.
0: Won sa onida labenu.
1: They are marching you underground.
0: Won ja nkan gba lowo e labenu.
1: They are taking things from you underground.
0: Won de ti pinu pe.
1: They are determined.
0: Awon o ni jawo.
1: No, they will not stop.
0: Ti to abade rin to gbona.
1: And if anybody doesn't see her things,
0: neto to
1: truly
0: wanted to
1: enjoy. Oh, they will not stop. Oh,
0: mo gbadua.
1: I pray.
0: Mo gbe ni fi aye ese le ogun.
1: All those that turn your life to a battleground.
0: Lale
1: tonight.
0: Ida ba wa.
1: Hey, trust my death.
0: Mo gbe ni fi aye ese le ogun.
1: Those that turn your life to a battleground.
0: Ni alale.
1: This night I say.
0: Ida ba wa.
1: Hey, trust my death.
0: Matthew 7:7.
1: What God gives a gege.
0: Oni ale bere.
1: He says to us.
0: Every ba.
1: You will receive.
0: Teba wa
1: kiri. When you seek,
0: e ori.
1: You will find.
0: Teba kale.
1: When you knock,
0: I will see.
1: It shall be opened.
0: So only jileni.
1: It's a mysterious thing.
0: Pe gbogbo en to wa nkan.
1: That all those looking for something.
0: Ti won ba bi Oluwa.
1: If they ask from the Lord.
0: Won le ri gba.
1: Surely they can get it.
0: Mo ma so idi mesan.
1: I'm telling you nine reasons.
0: To fi gbodo ja aladua to dangerous.
1: Why must be a dangerous prayer for
0: person? To ba ja aladua to dangerous.
1: It's not dangerous in prayer.
0: Awon kankan wa to ni ri se laye.
1: This will not even lie.
0: Awon ota gbodo
1: and Mr. So smart that
0: some of them can anywhere
1: they want them to live like in vain.
0: Agbara adua ni won koko gba lowo.
1: They will not take power prayer from
0: some. Why je ko ri on gbogbo.
1: They will make him to say everything.
0: Pe ko matter.
1: As if it doesn't matter.
0: Iran awon aladua.
1: Generation of devil people.
0: Won kin sesin.
1: They are never disgraced.
0: But tale plan esin.
1: Enemy may plan disgrace for them.
0: Ojo esin yen le suba.
1: None of disgrace may gather.
0: Sugbon ko ni ro.
1: Surely it will not fall.
0: Mo wonu emi mimo lo.
1: I enter God's Holy Spirit.
0: Gbogbo yen to ngba mi ni akoko.
1: I hear me at this time.
0: Gbogbo kan ga itiju ti won gbe fun.
1: Everyone of shame dog for you.
0: Ẹni to gbe ko ji si.
1: Not one that dog is when
0: it don to pinu.
1: Those that plan it.
0: Pe awon gbodo re yen.
1: That they must see your end.
0: Loruko Jesus.
1: In the name of Jesus.
0: Won sera won.
1: They will afflict themselves.
0: Won sera won. Won sera won. Won sera won.
1: They will afflict themselves.
0: Won sera won. Eredi akoko.
1: The first reason.
0: To fi gbodo je aladua.
1: Why must be a dangerous
0: person. Oni pe ipile re le.
1: Your foundation is so tough.
0: Ipile re le.
1: Your foundation is so strong.
0: And
1: there's a great question.
0: Ti won bere ni Psalm 11.
1: Psalm 11.
0: Ni verse 3.
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0: 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Matthew 11:12. From the day of John the Baptist, the kingdom of heaven sovereign violent, and the violent taken by force. I just saw nipa ipile mejo yi. 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
0: 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Everybody in the family, they will be in the same level. Same, same. Eleyi same.
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0: 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Yani wani akparo ka o gaju kan lo.
1: All of that they are
0: afele to ba gori ebe.
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0: Iwo to je breadwinner
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0: Ki se se lo ni lowo. 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
0: Gbogbo ipile to nba o
1: ja. Foundation fighting you.
0: Tolo ni lo.
1: That say you will not go.
0: Ko gbina.
1: Catch fire.
0: Eyin ipile yi.
1: Do this foundation.
0: Egba iwosi.
1: Be healed.
0: Egba iwosi.
1: Be healed.
0: Bo se wule ko le to.
1: No matter how tough it
0: may be. Si Abraham ba dide.
1: Once Abraham arise.
0: Wa dide.
1: Who arise?
0: Dafidi.
1: David.
0: Won o joba le baba ri.
1: They have never been king in his
0: father's house. O break record.
1: He broke that record.
0: Ni le baba e.
1: In your father's house.
0: Wa break record.
1: You break record.
0: Samuel.
1: Samuel.
0: Won se woli le baba ri.
1: He never preached in his father's house.
0: O break record.
1: He broke the record.
0: Wa break record.
1: He broke record.
0: Awon ipile keji.
1: Second foundation.
0: Awon ipile to ni aisan.
1: Foundation of sickness.
0: There is a particular sickness.
1: Aisan ko wa pato.
0: That is fighting everybody. Everybody knows. This is our sickness.
1: I saw the one.
0: Generational sickness.
1: Generational thing.
0: What when it genetic?
1: They call it.
0: I saw ya.
1: That sickness.
0: Somebody be one back.
1: Once you are born in that household, you must carry.
0: Mokboya wolu asoki.
1: I lift up the hand of the Lord.
0: Mokwa isoni dile to walara.
1: Genetic sickness.
0: Be moseng bakua.
1: As I pray now.
0: Cause shame.
1: Say loud amen.
0: I saw ya parents.
1: Then it is erased. Thank you, Father.
0: I say delay
1: that family sickness.
0: Maya Kadudia
1: hereditary.
0: One boss say babe.
1: The same thing happened to the father.
0: Boss say mama na
1: to the mother.
0: Boss say man say one le one
1: ya. Their family.
0: Emi wonu ma jemu lo.
1: That to covenant.
0: Ma jemu ku si ku ati ajin de
1: Jesus.
0: Aya vale kada. I say you ni sio.
1: Won
0: pe oku amakunrin e lo.
1: Only
0: kan ye bi.
1: The only child of the mother.
0: Don't forget.
1: Baba na ti ku. The father too was late.
0: I just but definitely.
1: Definitely.
0: O to pa baba.
1: What killed the father?
0: Lowa pa omo.
1: It was killed the son also.
0: O lo pada wa pa omo.
1: Came to kill the son.
0: Thank God po pade Jesus.
1: Thank God they met Jesus.
0: Iye ni jo to ba ti gba Jesus.
1: After any time receive Jesus.
0: O gbodo lo oruko yen gege bi lo isu agbara.
1: Use that name as a powerhouse.
0: Olododo sawo be.
1: You are just going to eat.
0: So awon to ba ni oruko Jesus.
1: Don't have the name of Jesus.
0: O le tu won sile.
1: He can deliver.
0: O lowo ipi.
1: From that
0: position. Lo,
1: but you need to use it.
0: Depend we pe. Ko so pe enikeni to gba nikan. Awon to gba gba lo fun won. 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
1: O la ogbala. 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
0: 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Bi Bartimeu.
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0: To ni Jesu omo Dafidi. Sanu fun. So enikeni to ba ke pe oruko Oluwa. Lord in ton la koja oni a ma gbala. So your deliverance is in your action. It's in your prayer. It's in the step that you must take. So awon alakoko yen mo ra won. Uncle,
1: my brother,
0: olojo struggle
1: by. You keep struggling like
0: this. See self fi poju ere lo.
1: Labor more than the
0: reward. Won ki ndide le baba.
1: Never tell your father's
0: house. And the cut bi mi le re.
1: Someone wants to ask me.
0: Woli.
1: Prophet.
0: Kilo de.
1: Why de?
0: There, there. Mo lo ye mi ni ile wa to ba nsimi
1: when we rise
0: mo ipe jabo
1: easily fall. Hey,
0: Inu isimi ni subu wa.
1: The arrest that they are calling
0: us. Oni oni je ki nra ye simi for now.
1: That's why we now have time to rest
0: now. Ni toro n to se won le wa yen. Mo ti break record.
1: I have broken that record.
0: Me de gbodo pada sile mo.
1: I will not go back down.
0: Me gbodo pada seyin.
1: I will not go back down.
0: Eyin kan o mo.
1: Some of you don't know.
0: O to n ba yin fa.
1: What fights you?
0: Oni e fi simi adua.
1: That's why you stop praying.
0: Oni tori eyi.
1: For this cause.
0: O ye ke eyan ma gbadua.
1: Men want others to pray.
0: Ni gba gbogbo.
1: Always.
0: Ka mo si se sare.
1: I will not
0: pray. Ni yan ma gbadua
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0: tori eyi ni tori pile yi ni tori idile yi tori ogun ile yi lo ye ke yan ma gbadua ni gba gbogbo ko mo si se sare mo lu agogo aya vale gedua gbogbo ipile mo dide afawe aya lori
1: today. Thank you, Father.
0: Send you one for one.
1: They gave it to them.
0: We were
1: you
0: Gehazi.
1: Gehazi.
0: Oh Lord, Baore.
1: You received an offering.
0: Lord, one Naman.
1: Naman.
0: Oh Baore.
1: You received an offering.
0: Oh, well, I said, I lay one Lola.
1: Put that sickness in the
0: house. Well, let's you, Nilo.
1: From today.
0: You were Gehazi.
1: Gehazi.
0: He lay there.
1: Your house.
0: And one man.
1: Your children.
0: And Ramadan man.
1: And your grandchildren.
0: Woman near it.
1: Will be leprous.
0: It was said in his life, but they placed it on him, and they have said it with wrong prophecy that the children will hear it from
1: him.
0: Auntie,
1: my sister, you should not serve it. That your body should not be a place of sickness.
0: One God of blade, the barare.
1: Now you should not destroy your body. Where they are cutting and
0: one God of fear, bare bag of barare.
1: So
0: it is where Papa.
1: You ought to know
0: that Jesus is healer.
1: He's
0: our healer.
1: He's
0: our healer. Our deliverer. And so callable.
1: We were descending.
0: Let's hear you okay.
1: From the mountain.
0: Near Kiti.
1: At the Kiti.
0: Mo wa no moto.
1: Walk
0: by Sibika.
1: Bobo
0: won sukun.
1: They were weeping.
0: Baba authority egbawa. Egbawa.
1: Ewo
0: mo birin
1: yi. Look at the lady.
0: Only cancer.
1: She has cancer.
0: O ti fe ku.
1: Ko
0: le dide.
1: Ko
0: le so.
1: Oh,
0: you are
1: just
0: okay.
1: I got
0: what in the name of
1: Jesus.
0: Mo dasilan,
1: mo
0: dasilori. Last second, she regains wale.
1: Ne
0: tori oruko Oluwa. Ile so agbara. Olododo sawo be. O si ri. Mo ngbadua fun.
1: I pray for you.
0: Iwo to ngba mi ni akoko.
1: E
0: pe awon eyan wale o. I invite gbogbo
1: eyan. Invite all those you know.
0: E te wa social media.
1: Social media.
0: E share fun gbogbo
1: eyan.
0: Sorry, ojo to ba ti mo.
1: The day you know,
0: we pray agbara Olorun daju.
1: The power of God is certain.
0: Ojo yen ni soro re lole.
1: That day your problem is gone.
0: Ojo to ba mo.
1: The day you know,
0: we pray o le dide.
1: That you can be lifted.
0: So nton dide si e. Ojo yen.
1: That day.
0: Logun yen lole. Ojo to ba ti mo.
1: The day you know.
0: Oh my God. We pray o le ja.
1: That you can fight.
0: Fukadara e. Ojo yen.
1: From that day.
0: Lo sumo ojo la.
1: Mo
0: lu agogo.
1: Gbogbo
0: eyi ti ojo la yin o daju.
1: You that your future is not certain.
0: Hey, egbojo lama. Sorry, I lied
1: tonight.
0: And you know what to suffer me for?
1: Oh,
0: fair fun way, and you shall break. And for you to have unusual breakthrough, we must settle with the foundation. Tori pile keji yen. I san lorun telo mi ni. 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
1: I
0: san lo gba gbogbo. O ti elomi je.
1: What some people are.
0: Ohun to ye ko je.
1: Inu
0: aisan lo pari si. Se ki n lu ago. 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To n si o. 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

0: to see yeah, in the name of Jesus. So my wife say, you know,
1: don't just look at that sickness.
0: If we like a ta,
1: that foundation.
0: Oh, lele, don't dig with marriage.
1: You dig with your marriage.
0: Ogajaki sort of
1: let me tell you this, sir.
0: Marriage in your regulate
1: that marriage will never regulate itself.
0: Until
1: you have understanding.
0: To bati jade lati le polygamy.
1: If you came from a polygamous home,
0: oh my was so koto adua.
1: Hey, you need to put extra effort in prayer.
0: Me nile login aluri.
1: I got to go deep on that.
0: But to ba makwento sele marriage.
1: You know that what is happening in your marriage?
0: Oti sieni kini.
1: Has happened to somebody?
0: Oti sieni keji.
1: Happened to the next person?
0: Oti di pile.
1: Then that become foundational.
0: And at that time, you must not rest.
1: Oh, God, cinema.
0: Until you see it settled.
1: I've got over your joy.
0: Now, in marriage.
1: In marriage.
0: Neo go up a lot of wallets.
1: So many glories are buried.
0: Upwalking cassie.
1: Many believe to it.
0: Ni toripe. No, the spiritual aspects.
1: They are not seeing spiritual aspects.
0: They can only manage the place of their ego.
1: I have a lot of better guy only one wall.
0: They will just take care of their ego.
1: You can
0: do that to me. I can they don't know that it is story that want to repeat itself.
1: Oh, but get the top to run a call.
0: Oh, yes. We'll buy by your way.
1: I'll be the foundation to your marriages.
0: Buy to sell. 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
1: Do you know?
0: Ni gbogbo igba.
1: Always.
0: See, but I woke up at the fed down.
1: If the man is about to fall,
0: I want more like than target.
1: The children is the target of the enemy.
0: Hey. It is not both of you again. Enemy after those children. Because they know it takes corporates or corporation to train a glorious
1: student.
0: So tamba tile wale.
1: So what they can come in.
0: Wa log bait tan wa.
1: They will not bring old stories.
0: Pe ko wa tun re so. Wa jalu mare.
1: They will fight the marriage.
0: Wa miji giji.
1: They will shake it.
0: Amayama wa heart broken.
1: And the children will be heart broken.
0: They will go through trauma.
1: Normal life. So
0: go through a lot of mess. A lot of things. Lati gba yen. Awon kan ko ti wa lopolo.
1: Some things will give that their mind.
0: Ojo lati me die die.
1: Mo
0: n gbadura.
1: I pray for you.
0: Awon igbeyawo ti ota o ti ri daru.
1: Marriage the enemy has not touched yet.
0: Ko ni sasiyori
1: lori. Enemy will not overcome.
0: Lori igbeyawo e.
1: Over your marriage.
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2: Praise the Lord. 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
1: Number 10, show us the gun.
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1: Number 10, say once it comes.
0: Beyan ki bo lowo.
1: You can never escape it again.
0: To ti ja won kan le wa.
1: That has been my home before.
0: Ogun ko lero.
1: That battle without solution.
0: Ti ja won kan nu ti
1: mo. That has been among those I know.
0: Si won ni ki eyan I bo lowo.
1: That nobody ever escape
0: it. I satani ki bo.
1: That sickness that says in challenge.
0: I se wole la ye.
1: Conquer completely my life.
0: Egbadu wa ni.
1: You hear somebody shout
0: the
1: praise.

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1: O fitinu tinu so tele si o.
2: We come ahead the professor to you.
1: Arugbo ogun lara e.
2: That agent touching you.
1: O gbe dada.
2: That fire.
1: To le ntaye bagba nkan lowo.
2: Anyone that they take it this
1: to. Ise akoko ti o se.
2: Number one thing they need to do.
1: Only the Luke 15:17.
2: They need Luke 15:17.
1: Omo kunrin ti o gba gbogbo eto eto lo nle.
2: That young man that took all his property and left
1: home. The prodigal son.
2: The prodigal son omo ni lakuna.
1: Omo ni lakuna.
2: Man is sir.
1: Only lojo kan lo wa si
2: ye. One day he came to his senses.
1: Only ni akoko yi.
2: Is that this time?
1: Ma dide ma to
2: baba. I need to arrest that go back
1: to
2: in our home,
1: let the last one jeru
2: and please don't eat this kind of food.
1: Sorry, to about self examination.
2: If you don't examine yourself,
1: oh, let my boss on
2: come. You will not know you have lost something.
1: Oh, Dele Sare,
2: and you cannot run
1: until when you know
2: that
1: this is not really you. You are bigger than
2: Dubai, you lost.
1: I have a leg.
2: Oh, my Dubai, you lost.
1: My brother reduced.
2: How much did you see you,
1: Samuel?
2: With a lot of
1: men, fire
2: consumed.
1: My brother reduced.
2: How much did you see you?
1: Don't dear, could dear,
2: reduce you, get
1: to
2: catch fire. Let us pray, please. I pick that battle.
1: They
2: want to empty me.
1: Out
2: of my body. I pick that battle.
1: They
2: want to empty me.
1: Jade.
2: My destiny
1: is said me.
2: My creature. Come out of the room of emptiness.
1: Are you ten money?
2: Those of you that know that you are not where you ought to be.
1: Baba,
2: sir,
1: I went back to
2: Lord. Your miss have gone far.
1: You are
2: more than this mommy. My portion.
1: Said
2: my destiny.
1: That the queen
2: of the room of emptiness.
1: One more go.
2: Oh, yeah, yeah, yeah.

0: Yes, Oluwawa.
1: Amen. Prayer number three.
0: Talon pon iseda mi loju.
1: Who is afflicting my destiny?
0: Jade laye. Talon pon anyama
1: mi loju. Who is afflicting my destiny?
0: Eba nsa logbe.
1: Lord, my jade.
0: Jade laye. Ewa ma binu kiri nu le.
1: Amen. This prayer for some of us. There's something you are enduring. God is giving you that journey.
0: Yes, it
1: is.
0: I'll find you a general.
1: I'll write the blood. Everybody cannot

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1: I want to be free.
0: Ogo adaka
1: la kila bato.
0: Lift up your hands
1: completely.
0: That thing killing me that I'm enduring. What want to kill me? That I'm enduring. Out by fire. Set fire.
1: That
0: thing killing me. That I'm enduring.
1: Out
0: by fire.
1: Out
0: by fire. Hey, baby, boy.

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0: gbogbo yi ti odaju o je gberi
1: you cannot do on every night
0: yi ti alajo bi o je
1: gbo what the simply do let you rise
0: yi ti eniyan fowo so
1: all the man has boasted
0: pa le ju be
1: so you not more than you are
0: egba tu sile
1: me be deliver
0: ogun alajo bi
1: that part of your house
0: come and say one
1: is conquered
0: epe alajo bi
1: that part of your kinsman
0: jade jade jade loruko jade jade alajo boya o boya o jade o jade o boya o boya o boya o jade alajo so for jesus loruko jesus
1: what they asked to do to this situation?
0: When they can't go
1: back, that was to send the back to
0: the
1: Logan. Back to the center.
0: On lobby, sir.
1: That's what brought about the
0: situation.
1: One
0: friend,
1: I'm about to give you one oyster.
0: Minimum
1: today, I'm giving it
0: to you. Go
1: on the matter,
0: sir.
1: In fact, everyone, you know,
0: one to the world.
1: But back to the world.
0: So for a Morio Kyogo,
1: that's what the matter of going.
0: Oh, Tiba, when
1: you're a lot of people there.
0: For Lato Sobo,
1: you
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0: Mo so tele.
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2: Hey, may your goodness begins.
0: Anu bere.
2: Mercy begins.
0: Serere.
2: Grandmaster.
0: Rogolo.
2: Use the glory.
0: Ra anugba.
2: Have mercy.
0: Lo waju.
2: Look forward.
0: Okay, bale.
2: You have faith of mine.
0: Mo gbagbe leni.
2: Don't forget today.
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